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to hear Juan Carlos Silva being interviewed or playing his record collection. We had to postpone it for this week, and hopefully we'll get back to you with it another time. We are going to get this next set going with Bye Bye Bad Days by Hector off of their 1974 7-inch. 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

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I am Claudia, and you are listening to The Spin Cycle on KOOP. We just heard French band Edith Nylon, or Edith Nylon, with 1979 self-titled track, Edith Nylon. Last time I was hosting The Spin Cycle, I had DJ Lucien Furze in the studio with me, and she played this song. If you are curious about checking out DJ Lucien Furze again on the FM waves, tune in to KOOP 91.7 FM for an episode of Ear Candy 2.0 with myself and her on July 27th from 4 to 5 p.m. Before that, we heard one of my all-time favorite tracks from 1978, Polisi Pamputatas by Finnish band Epunormaali. Number two in this set was Jet by Paul McCartney. Last time I played that song, somebody actually called into the studio line and let me know that Jet was the name of Paul McCartney's dog. So, yeah, Jet by Paul McCartney and Wings from 1973. And we started this set off with Bye Bye Bad Days by Hector. Okay, we are going to jump right back into it. Here is 1965 hit I Fought the Law and the Law Won by Bobby Fuller. 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
0: Wow.
1: Doublehead Standard Time. 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
0: That's bold.
1: But spicy at the same time.
0: Yes. Doubleheads!

Thank you so much again for tuning in today. My name is Claudia Dambra, and you are listening to The Spin Cycle on KOOP, Radio for People, Not Profit. We capped that set off with some 1980s power pop, Nobody Loves Me by The Letters. Before that one, we had Starry Eyes by an Austin, Texas legend, Rocky Erickson, rest in peace, off of his 1986 record, Don't Slander Me. Third in this set, we had Already Gone by the Eagles, because no pleasures are guilty pleasures. Before the Eagles, we had another power pop outfit, this time from the 1970s, the Riptides, with their song 77 Sunset Strip. And we kicked it off with I Fought the Law and The Law Won by the Bobby Fuller Band. All right, people. Even though we missed our scheduled guest today, I'd say we did pretty good. I am Claudia. 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Stay locked in for DJ Creech on Creature Feature coming in hot and heavy at 8 o'clock to round today's episode off. I will give you Australian band The Saints with their version of Tina and Ike Turner's hit song River Deep, Mountain High. Behind that, I will play I'm Alive by 999 from their 1987 album. And if we end up having time, I'll toss in 2007 power pop-ish band The Carbonas from Richmond, Virginia with their track Phone Booth. But we'll see if that happens. It's been absolutely wonderful playing tunes for y'all today. Have a good night. Have a good weekend. I'm Claudia. This has been The Spin Cycle on KOOP Community Radio. Good night, y'all.

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0: Meanwhile, uptown, the DJ player.
1: Everybody's so concerned about heroin and marijuana and all that until they forget the most dangerous narcotic that exists. And that's the narcotic that is injected into the minds of infants. It's called social narcotics.

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1: Hello, everyone. You're listening to Creature Feature. We just heard In Flux, the single that started the word trip hop in its entirety, all 12 minutes and 14 seconds. In Flux was the single by DJ Shadow that was playing around in 1993, 1994, and was heard by Andy Pemberton of Music Mag. And he coined the term trip hop to describe that single. And so it stuck. And eventually, Influx found a home on a compilation album called Preemptive Strike that was later released in 1998 off of Mo Wax. So always like to start off the show with that DJ Shadow song. I am your host of Creature Feature, DJ Creech. Thank you for joining me on this Friday evening. 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Special thanks to Claudia, DJ Claudia of the Spin Cycle, for coming in. And kudos. Sometimes guests show, sometimes they don't. So way to go to adapt to that. And if you are just joining us, Spin Cycle is an all vinyl showcase. And sometimes they'll bring in CDs because technically they spin, but that's Spin Cycle. Our new season came out June 1st, and so Friday night has changed a little bit. If you stay tuned at 9 p.m., you're going to hear the Austin Bandstand with DJ Casey playing all the new bands coming through and using his prowess as a studio engineer to record that. And then our old friend and radio neighbor, Doom Scrolling, will close out tonight at 10 p.m. We're going to hear some Tricky, Royksopp, Thievery Corporation, Sunny Moon, Boards of Canada, Burial, Blue and Green. We'll hear a nice double collaboration, Howie B, Crispin Hunt, with a vocal feature from Willow Donovan. We'll hear some more Chiba, Blue and Green, Flying Lotus, and then if we have time, some Moby, and maybe some more Chiba, a nice remix I was able to find. And yeah, the feature is going to be some songs with vocals, mostly without vocals. And so we're going to hear a quick message from our friends and neighbors and then get back into that set. Thanks for listening.
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in ourselves. We did so in the past, and we're going to do it today, and the day after that, and the day after that. Because only through the proper example of the self-defense and the proper example of retaliation, and by letting these people know that we move from some basic laws, that anything that...

0: We just heard Zone 2 from Sunny Moon. That was a 2012 release single, and that was released off of Plug Research. You can also hear my chair in the background. That's me, DJ Creech. You're listening to Creature Feature, by the way, and we will be highlighting our usual genres of trip-hop, down-tempo, left-field, and a lot of adjacent genres as well. So we get a little bit near house, folktronica, all the hits, all the names. So continuing on with the read-through, Easy Chair. The song that played before that was Retaliation Suit, and that was from Thievery Corporation, their 2008 album, Radio Retaliation, released on their favorite label, 18th Street Lounge Music. Before that, we had the song Somber D-Tune from Royksopp from their 2005 album, The Understanding. And then if you're just joining us, we always start off Creature Feature, we usually start off Creature Feature with Influx from DJ Shadow. And then at the top of this set that we just heard, we have the song Excess by Tricky from the 2001 album Blow Back that was released off of Anti, and it was the fifth studio album by the English rapper and producer. And its actual release was June 26th of 2001, so a little bit close to what we, the dates, you know, July 10th, so it's a little bit late. But wanted to call attention to it because I have not played that album before on Creature Feature, and it's got a lot of fun stuff on it. So a lot of guest musicians, the Chili Peppers make their appearance, Cyndi Lauper, Alanis Morissette, Mark Thwaite of The Mission, Stephen McKay. And so that's a lot of fun. Still, you get those like typical gritty, tricky vocals over the classic down-tempo. But then there's a lot of distorted guitar throughout. So it's a really fun album. We're going to hear that later on. And that's going to be kind of our feature for tonight, besides playing mostly instrumental music. 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On this next set, we are going to be hearing some Boards of Canada, some Burial. We'll also hear some Blue and Green, and hopefully some Howie B and Crispin Hunt. And yeah, we'll hear one more message from our friends and neighbors and then get back into that set. Thanks, y'all.
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0: We're listening to You, You, and You from John Kennedy Play Out. That was from the 2005 album Useless Wooden Toys, released off of Grand Central Records. You, You, and You, like that positive message. Taking a lesson from John Kennedy on those words whenever your world gets a little bit too me, me, me. It's nice to go back to a song like that. Before that, we had the song Soul Survivor from Blue and Green. That was from their 2013 album Inner Funk off of Cold Busted. We had the song Wounder before that from Burial. That was from their 2006 release, self-titled, off of Hyperdub. Then to start off the set, we had the song Sundown from Boards of Canada. That was from their 2013 album Tomorrow's Harvest. Famous for a lot of reasons, but Tomorrow's Harvest, I believe, was when Boards of Canada took a big hiatus right after that, and they recently came back with a killer album. So wanted to call attention to that. And that release was off of Warp Records from the famed Canadian duo. You're listening to Creature Feature. I am your host, DJ Creech. Thank you so much for listening on this Friday evening. 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A little bit of station business. Tomorrow, Co-op will be having a DJ residency at the Brew & Brew, located at San Marcos and Fifth Street over in East Austin. DJ Alejo of Be Kind Rewind, DJ Stephanie at the Disco from Beat Happenings and the Emo Diaries, and Ben Lutton of Commercial Suicide will be spending an hour each of vinyl, and that should be a lot of fun. For the rest of this set, I have about 12 minutes left, and so I will see what I can get into, but wanted to kind of change up the playlist, so I'm going to bring that vinyl remix of Morcheeba that I have, so we're going to hear that after this message from our friends and neighbors. Some more Blue and Green, because I love that band. And we'll maybe hear some Flying Lotus or some Tricky. And then stay tuned at 9 p.m. when the Austin Bandstand takes over. You won't want to miss that. Thank you all for listening, and I'll see you on the other side of the set.
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That was Sounds of Blue, the Guy Barato remix from the Blackest Blue remixes from the one and only Morcheeba off of Fly Agaric Records. Thank you so much for listening to this Creature Feature. I'm your host, DJ Creech. Thank you, and I hope that you have a good rest of your weekend. You're listening to the show on KVRX HD3 Austin and streaming online at koop.org. I'm going to close it out with a song called Ricochet Bounce from Blue and Green, 2011 release, this time from the Break of Dawn off of Cold Busted. And whenever you see Cold Busted, you can trust it. And please stay tuned at 9 p.m. DJ Casey is getting ready in Studio 1 for the Austin Bandstand. Thanks, Austin.

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0: Hello, hello, hello, everybody. This is DJ Casey with the Austin Bandstand. Today and this week, I got for you a great set with a local Austin artist who goes by the name of Drew Preston. He's an artist with a lot of different influences, soul, jazz, classic rock, and he brings them all to the forefront. Great original songwriter. Sort of a classic rock kind of feel to him in a lot of ways. Sound you don't hear that much these days. So anyway, it was great to meet him and have him and his band in the studio. So I'm excited for you guys to hear that. And then stay tuned till the very end to hear short little interview with Drew. Get to know him a little better. So yeah, I'm DJ Casey. 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Thank you.
1: 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We are the Drew Preston Band. This is Bottom of the Rabbit Hole.
2: One, two, one, two, three.

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0: So this song goes out to everybody that's ever been in that toxic relationship where you just get tired of caring about what they say. This is Say What You Want.
1: I wore white

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I wrapped you in linen, a house in the hills,

You're listening to Austin Bandstand on Co-op Radio. This is the Drew Preston Band. My name is Drew Preston, and these wonderful musicians with me is on lead guitar is Cale Bourne. He's a cousin of Jason Bourne, but we don't like to talk about that part. On bass, we've got Jonathan Ruiz. And back there on the drum set, we've got Zachary King, also known as Zachary the King. And yeah, we're just having a good time here. This next one is one of those songs for whenever you finally wake up in the morning, look in the mirror, and you go, "Where'd the years go?" So this is Rearview Mirror.

So we're going back to some songs from first EP that was released back on Halloween of last year. And this one is

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This is the Drew Preston Band. This next one was the very first song we ever did, called Only Time Will Tell. 1, 2, 3...

This next one is another of those songs for people whenever they're starting to get of a certain age. You know, you think, I've got all the time in the world, and then you realize, oh, where did it all go? Time's got me now. This is called Time's Got Me.

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We are the Drew Preston Band. I'm going to be going on this next one by myself. This is a very emotional song for a lot of us. This is about waking up one morning and realizing that the mistakes you've made in your life aren't going to go anywhere. So you just got to get out of bed and keep going.

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5: Hey everybody, this is your host DJ Casey with the Austin Bandstand here on Co-op 91.7, bringing you some fresh tunes from local artists right here in Austin. You've been listening to a set I recorded this previous week with an artist named Drew Preston, who's a local artist to Austin. Got some great music. Hopefully you've been enjoying the set so far. We've only got about one song left from his performance, and then after that, the interview. So I hope you guys stay tuned for that. All right, without any further ado, here's Drew.
6: Thank you so much to Co-op Radio for having us on the Austin Bandstand. We are the Drew Preston Band. Again, my name is Drew Preston. Over there on lead guitar is Cale Bourne. On bass is Jonathan Ruiz. On drums is Zachary the King. And this last song that we've got for you is the one song that we've actually gotten some life out of. This is Chasing Blue Skies.

0: Hello, everybody. You are listening to the Austin Bandstand on KOOP Co-op Radio 91.7. I'm your host, DJ Casey. Today in the studio, we had a great band, a great artist. He goes by the name of Drew Preston. Drew, how you doing today?
1: Doing great. How are you?
0: Great. And who do you have with you?
1: Oh, these guys are the ones that make me actually sound halfway decent. This is Cale Bourne on lead guitar, Jonathan Ruiz on bass, and Zachary the King on drums.
0: Nice. Nice. Where did you guys get started? When did the band form?
1: Oh, goodness.
2: Good question.
1: September of last year?
2: Is it already almost a year?
1: Yeah, it's been almost a year.
2: All right.
1: Because we did that thing at Fairground as our very first show, and that was October?
2: Yeah, that was October last year.
1: So, yeah, we're not even a year in.
0: Oh, wow.
1: Yeah.
0: And yet, but you guys sound like so cohesive, like you've got such a great sound already.
1: Yeah, it's great musicians.
0: Yeah. And Jonathan here on the bass, he's got like a unique sound himself too with the fretless bass.
3: Yes, correct.
0: Go into a little bit of that. What's it like playing fretless versus non-fretless bass?
3: You have to have a really good ear. You have to have a very well-trained ear, a lot of muscle memory, and just, some years of practice.
0: Zach, if we could switch over to you. Zach, the drummer, the rhythm section, holding it down for the Drew Preston experience. I heard there's an interesting story about how you joined the band.
4: This is true. Drew and my dad go way back. And I guess it was last May, my dad had met up with him at Drew's show and had said, "Hey, I have a son who drums." And I guess that the rest was history.
0: Classic dad thing to say. And now switching over to Drew's point of view, Drew, now, What did you think when your old friend said, "Hey, my son drums"? You're probably like, "Yeah, sure."
1: Well, the friend that he's speaking of, he and I met by, we both were high school band directors.
0: Okay.
1: And we go way back. And knowing that he was an incredible band director, I knew that his son was going to be very well trained. Mm. And also, you know, he's a drum set major at UT. So if he's doing that, yeah, he can play. Mm. And, so he came in and auditioned just like everybody else did it, no nepotism. He came in and auditioned and he blew everybody's doors off.
0: Really?
1: So, yeah.
0: And so you were a high school band director. I didn't know that.
1: Yeah. So long time ago.
0: Do you kind of bring that sort of like, you know, experience with you when you're into band practice?
1: Intentionally do not.
0: Like what the guy from Whiplash throwing chairs at the drummer.
1: Not too far
0: not
1: off,
0: quite
1: actually.
0: My tempo.
1: Yes. I was told back whenever I was a teacher that I had the Attila the Hun look that would scare people.
0: Oh, yeah.
1: It's just, and so, yeah, we were stepping. I intentionally quit doing that because I didn't like the person that I was when I did it. So we stepped away and, you know, went back to school and opened a recording studio and started doing this. And these guys came along and it's just been awesome ever since.
0: Nice. What's the recording studio?
1: Craftsman Recording.
0: Nice. And is that in Austin?
1: Yeah. It's up on the north side of Austin, just south of Cedar Park.
0: Great, great, nice. And what kind of recordings do you do there?
1: We specialize in the new artist. Because of my teaching background, it's a lot of instruction on how to develop as a professional, how to put together those first groups of songs, how to build that first EP or album, and then we sort of help them build arrangements and help them flush out the production of the songs. And get that first song out, and then once they've done that, then I move them up the ladder to somebody else.
0: Wow, so. That's really great, man. So it's not just the production or making the songs; it's like goes deeper than that.
1: It's artist development.
0: Yeah,
1: yeah.
0: And how do you find artists to?
1: They come to me.
0: Oh, okay.
1: It's this in this town. There's a lot of who you know, and thank you Facebook and Instagram for introducing us to who we know, and
0: definitely.
1: And also, like, if you just go to shows. Open mics, songwriter festivals, whatever, you're going to run into folks that are desperately looking for something like that.
0: Mm. Wow. Who do you, like, take inspiration from?
5: Who do you take inspiration from?
0: Yeah, each of you
6: can
0: answer
6: me,
0: that.
6: I just play lead. You're the songwriter.
2: I mean, big-time Tom Waits fan.
1: Oh, yeah.
0: Tom, I love Tom Waits, man.
1: Tom Waits.
0: Swordfish trombones.
1: It really doesn't sound like it in the music, but Paper Kites.
0: Okay.
1: The lyricism of Paper Kites. I have been hugely influenced by Austin musicians like Guy Forsythe, Rich Brotherton, Scrappy Jed Newcomb, Pat Byrne, Madam Radar. I've been blessed to be around all these folks and really take all the inspiration from that I can.
0: Yeah.
5: Who's your big dog?
0: You mentioned Jocko, but anybody else?
3: Well, I bring influences that are, you know, different from the style that we currently play, but you know, I have my.
0: So who outside of that would it
3: so
0: be?
3: So outside of like Jocko, there's bass players like Victor Wooten. Of course. Yeah, I've seen him live 3, 4, 5 times now already. Les Claypool, who I unfortunately just missed. He was in town a week or two ago. Another fretless 6-string player. And another one who was an influence of mine. I can't remember his name now, but he's a big one. But anyway, so the bass players like that. Victor Wooden's a big one of mine. A lot of others, fretless players like Steve Bailey. Learned a lot from him.
0: And you take inspiration too from like other genres outside of rock too?
3: Yeah. Oh yeah. I listen to a wide variety. I listen to a lot of Latin music as well, so I bring that into it as well. I listen to a wide variety.
0: Yeah, it definitely comes through when you're playing. And Zach, what about you from the drumming side?
4: Ringo Starr. I guess I like to think about musicality first on the drums too. But I do listen to a lot of jazz and funk. Mm-hmm. So I guess Clyde Stubblefield and a lot of other jazz drummers that I sort of, I guess, find my sound through.
0: Nice. Yeah. One question I like to ask everybody who comes to my show is, what's just one song, album, or artist you're listening to a lot lately?
4: The Lemon Twigs.
0: I love the Lemon Twigs, dude. Oh my God. They just dropped a new album. Yeah, yeah.
4: It's great.
0: Their album, two albums before that, Everything Harmony, that was one of my favorites of the last 10 years. That one was insane. Yeah.
4: Great album.
0: Yeah. They're just great songwriters. Such great production, everything. Cool. Jonathan, what about you?
3: I don't have a current favorite. I bounce back and forth between, you know, rock and R&B and jazz. So I don't have a current favorite that I'm really following right now, so I got nothing.
0: no song, no artist or album.
3: My lady's been turning me on to an artist named HER. I've been listening to
0: a lot of her
3: because of her. I've been liking a lot of her stuff.
0: Nice, nice. Yeah. Drew, what about you?
1: Of course, Paper Kite's new album is incredible. Mm-hmm. I had tickets to see them at Emo's when they were here, and just like the typical Austin musician, I ended up getting a gig that night and couldn't go to the show. Ugh. And those two tickets went to waste because nobody knew who Paper Kite's was. Okay. Here lately, it's been a lot of Phoebe Bridgers. A lot of Mitski.
0: Yeah.
1: Trying to get into more of the modern songwriter. Mm-hmm. What's out there right now? Because like you said, my style is sort of harkens back to the days of the 90s and before. And so I'm trying to always bring in something new. I'm trying to listen to those that are new, that are really changing my kids' lives and, you know, the ones that are out there doing it.
0: Yeah. Kale?
6: I grew up on Steve Ray Vaughan and Steely Dan, so that's always my go-to.
0: Nice. But those are kind of like two sides of the spectrum, too.
6: They taught me a lot about music as a kid. Yeah. But on my own, if you left that to me, I'll listen to Kevin Parker all day. Just
0: Tame Impala.
6: Tame Impala.
0: That's
6: my jam. I produce EDM stuff with a few other groups in town.
0: Yeah.
6: So I'm kind of all over the place. It's, I don't know. Depends on who you're hanging with.
0: Nice.
6: But it's the Dan for me.
0: Cool.
6: It's the Dan.
0: I love Steely Dan too. Yeah. Drew, I wanted to ask you too, what would be your dream venue to play one day?
1: Actually, we have just played our dream venue. We got to do the album, the single release for this single at the Saxon.
0: Nice.
1: On back on the 7th. And that was absolutely a bucket list venue. Continental. Antone's, of course. Anybody that's listening to this broadcast that might possibly want to book us. but I'm a firm believer in Austin is still, the heart of Austin music is still in the small club. Mm-hmm. You know, as much as I would love for us to get to the point where we go over and we play the Moody or whatever, I would give my left arm. I'd sell you my children to go and play the historic Austin venues. That to me, there's still a soul there. There's still a heart. And I'm not saying that the other places don't have it. I'm saying that, you know, I'm almost 50 years old. And so when I moved here, it was the late 90s. And so getting to soak in that time period of Austin music and being around the musicians that I am now, there's a soul in what they talk about. Mm-hmm. And so I want to play in those places.
0: Yeah. Nice. Yeah. Well, how do you think the Austin music scene differs from like scenes around the country or even around Texas?
1: Well, I grew up in Dallas. Grew up in Dallas, went to school in Lubbock, and I do a lot of playing in Houston, San Antonio, and Austin now. And in Dallas, it is very corporate. I've got a lot of friends up there that are still playing. It's much less audience to musician based. It's more musician in the background while the audience does their thing. And that's starting to creep into some aspects of Austin, but there's still places here in town that are listening rooms where the people want to know the artist. They want to get behind the music. And to me, as long as Austin can hold on to that, we're not going to lose our soul. The moment that people stop caring about the person behind the music, the moment that that happens, then Austin is no longer the live music capital. It's the background music capital of the
0: Yeah, true, man. Well, you guys are doing your part to keep it forward, so thank you. And I just want to say thank you again for being on my show. You guys sounded incredible. Drew, where can people find you on social media?
1: We have a website at drewp-music.com.
0: nice.
1: Yes, they were joking I should have been a DJ, be DJ Droopy. But then also on Instagram at the Drew Preston Band. There will soon be a Drew Preston Band website. It's just in construction right now. Facebook, Instagram, they're all at the Drew Preston Band. So, yeah, you can find us all those places. Yeah.
0: Great. All right. Thank you, guys.
7: All right, everybody. That was my set with Drew Preston. Like he said, you can find him at Drew Preston Music if you're so inclined. Yeah. I want to say thank you to Drew and his band, everybody who played. For the rest of the set, I'm just going to play some music that I think Drew himself would appreciate and bring back the vibes. So thank you to Drew and everybody who listened. This is DJ Casey with the Austin Bandstand on KOP, now streaming on KVRX HD3 Austin, HD1 Hornsby. Thank you, guys.

All right, everybody, that last song you heard was Little Martha from the Allman Brothers from their 1972 album, Eat a Peach. Just want to say thank you once again to Drew and his band, and I hope you guys stay tuned next for Doom Scrolling. Yeah, that'll be great. All right.

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I am your host, Jalapeno. This is Doom Scrolling Shoot 216. Peace to Alana, yo, for holding down the fort the past couple of weeks. 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Actually, yeah, no, earlier today. Shout out DJ Casey. Shout out Drew for on the Awesome Bandstand. Shout out everyone. Give me one sec. We're gonna hear the new Zay All Caps. Co-op Radio.

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1: One step back. 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
0: Pink Sifu, schoolboy Q.
1: You can have anything. 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
3: See, I don't know about nothing, I don't know anything. 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I woke up just like Skywalker, this shit a breeze. 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
4: Bags full of cash, chain on my neck, got my foot on the gas. 5-course meal from the ghetto doing bad. 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

0: pop.
1: Deliver a message for me. 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
2: Yes, I am.
1: Keep stalling, running the clock. With me,
0: hey,
1: yes,

Investing on me, huh? 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Land Skywalker's from Chicago. DJ's been the Chicago. Link is right there. But we're going to go do a little spin new tech life.

0: 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Shout out Moon Doctor down in San Antonio, man. This is one more off the compilation. Shout out Tech Life. This is called To the Moon.
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1: Damn, sorry, I seized out. RIPCs.
0: When it's real life, them Jordans and them sweats won't be cloud strife. We're not in competition. Every nigga up is winning, though distant. It was hard beginning.
1: Shout out Pro Era.

0: What a coward.
1: Yeah, that guy needs to take a hike instead of driving that heap of junk.
0: We should tell him.
1: Tell him what?
0: Hey, hold on. Hey, buddy, you need to do us all a favor and donate that car to co-op.
2: Nah, that's too much trouble.
3: No, no, no, no, no! It's easy!
4: All you gotta do is go to koop.org to get started.
0: Yeah, KOOP takes care of everything. Even the pickup is free.
2: Well, I'll be damned. That does sound easy. Thanks, doubleheads.
4: You're welcome. And remember, more ska, less jaw. Upper showers, bring me flowers. You're a coward, take a hike, buzz off, time is money.
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6: Doom scrolling.

I just got a phone call in the studio. It was from the city of Austin. If you're around the station and an elderly man looks lost, please call 311. I think that's the number. Sorry. Okay, tangent aside, this is the new Oxus. New album drops next week, Oxus 9. I'll leave you alone for a while. This is the vibes part of the set. I'm trying to hang too.

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1: 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This has been Doom Scrolling Show 216 on your local community radio station, KOOP. In my head, that kind of rhymed, but it didn't. This is Fenra right here coming out of Portland with Chicago AM. Just get some nice little bed music. Right before this, Julia Tess with TBT Piano. Before that, Orla, OR:LA with Fired Up. You miss any of this? KOOP.org. We're up for 2 weeks on the show archives. You missed that White Atlanta freestyle. You missed Lynn. You missed the new Zayel Cavs, new Lance Skywalker, new Tech Life compilation, new Oxus. I think we're going to come back with more Oxus next week because I think the album drops, and I'm pretty hyped about that one. Also, we're going to have Lucidi in the building. I think we're going to get that together for next week. Friend of the show, friend of the station, Lucidi. We'll get out of here for the night. Mr. Harris is in with you tomorrow morning, back live in the studio with Graveside Service. Until next week, we're going to keep talking like this all the way to the clock. It's Co-op Radio.

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1: Being 6 years old, I had seen some trains before, so it's hard to figure out what I'm at the depot for. Trains are big and black and smoking, steam screaming at the wheels, and bigger than anything they is, at least that's the way she feels. Trains are big and black and smoking, louder than July 4. 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

When I was a kid, I used to draw airplanes with stars and bars shooting down airplanes adorned with hammers and sickles. I bought 100 water guns so I could save the world, saving my lunch money and stealing my father's quarters, dimes, and nickels. I discovered religion watching Luke Skywalker rescue Princess Leia and destroying the Death Star by letting go and

listening to songs about trains and feeling the rush of wonder at the possibility that the world was infinite and accessible all at the same time. And then it was songs about highways and Born to Be Wild and Little Red Corvette and The Road Went On Forever in My Mind. But now it's clogged bumper to bumper with stinking SUVs and two-story pickup trucks that could drive over anything except the two-story pickup truck right in front of it. Now even the highways look the same. Starbucks and 7-Elevens and Walmarts jam the feeder roads. We don't live around this mess, we live under it.

speeds by at 100 deaths an hour, and everyone wants to pull off the crime of the century. Steal $200 gazillion, enough to buy myself an island and build a real honest-to-God train on it for no one but me. And get away with it. Get away with it. We Americans are freedom-loving people, and nothing says freedom like getting away with it. We went from Billy the Kid to Richard Nixon, Enron, Exxon, O.J. Simpson. We used to dream about heroes, but now it's just how to beat the system. So where do we go to dream now? Up on the roof of the project, straining through the city lights to see if they've built golden arches on the moon yet? Self-medicated, half-sedated, trying our best to stay distracted, living life according to the TV set. Corporations owning nations, telling us don't change the station. It's the only safe way to win the human race. I wonder how the world sees us, rich beyond compare, powerful without equal.

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It's, what would you call it? 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
1: Friendliest people and the prettiest women you've ever seen. 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And I was broke, I was lonely, I was cold, I was homesick. All the things that make for a good country song. So I'm going to do a portion of it here while we have a little bit of time here on KOOP.
0: How much time do we have? All right, we can do it.
1: When you're down on your luck and you ain't got a buck, in London, you're a goner.

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1: Thank you, everyone, for listening. Gary P. Nunn, thank you for being here. And Bob Livingston.
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1: 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Adios, mi amigos. 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
0: See you tonight, Saxon Pub. Ah. You won't believe who's going to be there.

Let's do something here. Let's just, this is a song called Texas Made. It's a fun little number. It ain't too long. People don't get bored with us. And this thing I kind of wrote about my life. Anyway, I hope you enjoy it. It goes like this. We're down around San Antonio. That's where my baby's from. Prettiest girl you ever did see. Watch out, she can get real mean. That's how it is, she won't change. My baby is Texas made. Well, my mama met my daddy in a honky-tonk. Ernest Tubb was playing that waltz. Didn't take long for her to figure out a Texas man is what it's about. They got together, so I guess you could say I am Texas made. Yeah, Texas made, that's what I am. Living my life in the promised land. I grew up in the East Texas Pines. Now I make my living on hill country time. It don't matter where you go, you sure to find people that you want to know. Look us up on a Saturday night in a Texas dance hall, it's quite a sight. The music you hear is sure to amaze. We call it Texas Made.

Some folks say it's a state of mind. Around here, it's a way of life. We got guns, barbecue, and some ice cold beer. A howdy and y'all friendly atmosphere. That's life in a Lone Star State. We call it Texas made. Yeah, Texas made, that's what I am. Red River to the Rio Grande. I grew up in the East Texas Pines. Now I make my living on hill country time. It don't matter where you go, you sure to find people that you want to know. Look us up on a Saturday night in a Texas dance hall, it's quite a sight. The music you hear is gonna be sure to amaze. We call it Texas made. That's right, it's Texas made. We are Texas made. This here is Texas made.

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1: Yeah. All right, all right.
3: It's a 1-4-5, like a Chuck Berry type thing. 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
0: No tricks.
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0: Two parades meet on the street. 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I took the road less traveled, and I'm still here to speak. Two parades pass by my street, one a military culture with instruments of doom and defeat, the other exultant with this happiness of which I speak. I took the smiling path and feel blessed by who we are and what we feel and see. Two marchers strode up my Austin streets, one in uniform, silent and obedient, the other a raggle-taggle band of colour-filled gypsies, rainbow-curved and deliciously sweet. I took the curving path and avoided all the IEDs. Two paths present themselves for our attention. One is death, which I almost forgot to mention. The other is life, beaming like this community radio station. Community, of course, volunteer, small, precious and autonomous. You are that path. I am grateful to walk with you in peace and harmony and civilian culture too.
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0: Dear friends, we are gathered here today to say goodbye to the dearly departed. We acknowledge those whose footprints on yesterday have left their indelible marks on today. Friends, welcome once again to the Graveside Service, heard only on KOOP Hornsby Austin.
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Good morning, Austin, and welcome to your Dawn of the Dead on KOOP HD1 HD3 Hornsby. This is Graveside Service, the show of music and fun, all about dead celebrities. And I am your usual host. They call me Mr. Harris. Thanks to the kids over at KDRX for their friendly handoff. Today is July the 11th of 2026, and this is our 1,387th show. And boy, howdy, we got some good ones for you on today's show. We got some songwriters. We've got the songwriter, George Gershwin, and Twyla Herbert, and Tommy Ramone. And we are going to begin our show with something for George Gershwin, who died on July the 11th of 1937. He was only 38 years old. He was born in Brooklyn, and he died in Beverly Hills, California. And he was a composer of music. And he and his brother, Ira, made a whole lot of music before he died, before George died in 1937. And, well, we'll just do this. We're going to start off with Summertime, as performed by the Zombies. Now, we're going to hear Summertime a couple of different times on today's show. The telephone number here in the Co-op Studios is 512-472-5667. You can reach us via email at gravesideservice@koop.org. 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And we're on the clock. 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

Every Saturday morning here on Graveside Service, we mark the death anniversaries of celebrities of every sort and ilk. And we've been doing that to you here on Co-op Radio since January of 1998. And we're ever more proud of that. And before we get too much further, I do want to thank Tim and Jan, who hosted Graveside Service last week, which was July the 4th. And they did a really fun show. I listened to that on the archive because last week I was on an airplane about this time. 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Every one of your favorite co-op shows and Graveside Service too, we have 2 weeks worth of archives on the co-op website, koop.org. And on Graveside Service, we actually have a little bit of something we've got going on Mixcloud, where there, at last count, were about 60 shows for your listening pleasure. So this is Graveside Service. I am your usual host. They call me Mr. Harris. We started today's show with something for George Gershwin, the younger of the two Gershwin brothers. He's born in Brooklyn, and he died at 38 years old on July the 11th of 1937. It was post-surgery. He had brain surgery. And we started off with Summertime, as done by the Zombies, from the Singles Collection. And that reminds me that on the Hot Pocket, which is heard Fridays at 11 o'clock, in one of the sweetest spots on the co-op schedule, right after Pearl's General Store and right before Melinda B's award-winning Africa Express, Jeff Keane does the Hot Pocket. And every week, he has a different version of Summertime. And we've got three or four that we're going to try and get on today's show. That one was by the Zombies. And then underneath us, this is Maurice Abravanel with the Utah Symphony Orchestra with Rhapsody in Blue. And we will be visiting more with George Gershwin through the show, and we'll hear one or two other versions of Summertime, just for fun. But our next contestant is a Texan. She died on July the 11th of 2024. She lived to be 75 years old. She died in Blanco, just a little bit west of here. Born in Fort Worth, like Miss Pearl. And that's Shelley Duvall, the actor. She made her film debut in 1970 in the film Brewster McCloud. And in 1980, she played Wendy Torrance in The Shining. And she played Olive Oil in Robert Altman's Popeye. She was in five different Altman films. And we're going to hear Shelley Duvall singing. We're going to start off with a CD that she put out for young people in 1991 called Sweet Dreams, and the song is called Itty Bitty Kid. And then we will hear something from the soundtrack to the Popeye movie with music by Harry Nilsson. He's Large, and that kind of gives you a sense of Shelley Duvall's range there with those two songs. And we'll see what happens after that. This is Graveside Service, heard only on Austin's community radio, KOOP. 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

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We are co-op. That was a set there for Texan Shelley Duvall, who died 2 years ago on July the 11th of 2026. She lived to be 75 years old, and she died on her ranch near Blanco, which is just to the west of us here. And she was born in Fort Worth. And she was in the movies. And we heard a few things. We started off with... Oh, we heard that Shelley Duvall from that children's CD that she put out in 1991 called Sweet Dreams, Itty Bitty Kid. And then from the 1980 soundtrack to the Robert Altman film Popeye, He's Large, and then in parentheses, The Eve of Olive's Engagement to Bluto. And then we heard a person called Gordon Doug, two first names, and a song called Shelley Duvall, and that was a single. And underneath us, we got another piece for George Gershwin, who died on July the 11th of 1937. And this is An American in Paris by Maurice Abravanel and the Utah Symphony Orchestra. And this is Graveside Service, heard only on Austin's Community Radio. I am your usual host. They call me Mr. Harris. And let's see what we got next for you. Oh yeah, we're going to do a set for, more lengthy set for George Gershwin. And we already heard one version of Summertime, and that was by the Zombies. We're going to start this next set of music for George Gershwin with a version of Summertime by Chris Connor and Maynard Ferguson. This is a really, really nice version of that song. And generally, that's not one of my favorite songs, because it's usually done very slow and dirge-like, but I've got a few different versions that we'll see if we can get on today. And maybe Jeff Keane is listening, and he can, he's probably already aware of these. All right, this is Graveside Service, heard only on Austin's Community Radio, KOOP. So Chris Connor and Maynard Ferguson next, and then we'll hear Joe Williams, and if everything goes right, we got Anita O'Day in this set. This is Graveside Service on Co-op Radio.

Oh, wow. Hey, it's me. It's me, Ross. I've got a show. It's called Cult Stereo. I play music on it. Music maybe you don't know. But I want you to know that music. So you can listen, and then you'll know the music. And yeah, maybe you'll like it. Who knows? Wow, this song's great. Cult Stereo, Mondays, 8 to 9 p.m. streaming on KOOP.org.

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That was a set there of people vocalizing songs that are credited as being written by George Gershwin, mostly George and Ira Gershwin. When we started off with Summertime, as done by Chris Connor and Maynard Ferguson. Chris Connor was featured, or not featured, but she was on Jay Robillard's Stonewall show that he did a couple of weeks ago. And Jay will be here in just about 20 minutes for the lounge show. And stay tuned for that. And stay tuned for great radio all day long here on Co-op Radio. After that, we heard Joe Williams, personal favorite, from a collection, a collection called the George Gershwin Songbook. Swonderful. And then It Is My Show. Whenever we can get Anita O'Day on the air, we do it. Who cares? And that was from the eponymous LP, Anita, released in 1956. And then we had another version of Summertime, and this was Me First and the Gimme Gimmes. From 1999, Me First and the Gimme Gimmes Are a Drag. And Tim and Jan played Me First and the Gimme Gimmes last week when they hosted the Graveside Service for the Independence Day celebration when I was out of town last week. And this is another piece for George Gershwin. This was actually George Gershwin himself on piano, Concerto in F. And our next person, our next contestant here on Graveside Service is Rob Grill. And he died on July the 11th of 2011. He was 67 years old. That's 15 years ago today. He was born in Los Angeles and died in a place called Tavares in Florida. And he was the lead singer with the Grassroots. And this is from the obituary in the New York Times. The band's style married elements of folk rock, soul, blues, and R&B with close-knit harmonies that evoked British pop. And we're going to hear one of the Grassroots' big songs, Let's Live for Today. And we'll hear that next on your community radio station, KOOP.

One more George Gershwin piece here. This is Variations on I Got Rhythm by Arthur Fiedler, the Boston Pops Orchestra, and Earl Wild. And before this, we did hear something for Rob Grill, who died 15 years ago on July the 11th of 2011. He was 67 years old in Tavares, Florida, where he died. And he was the lead singer with the group The Grassroots. And we heard The Grassroots' Let's Live for Today from 14 re-energized hits from 1967. And this is Graveside Service, heard only on Austin's community radio, KOOP. Tommy Ramone is next. He died on July the 11th of 2014. Tommy Ramone was actually born in Budapest. His birth name was Tamás Erdelya, E-R-D-E-L-Y-I. He died in Queens on July the 11th of 2014. He was one of the founding members and a drummer for the Ramones. And he was their first manager, actually, and he evolved into a role as their drummer. In 1978, he left the group. We're going to hear a couple of songs from the Ramones, and the first one has got, we're going to hear Rock and Roll High School. And then we're going to hear a song that Tommy has songwriting credit on. This is Graveside Service, Co-op Radio.

couple of songs for Tommy Ramone, who died July the 11th of 2014 in Queens, New York. He was one of the original members of the Ramones and the original drummer. And we heard the Ramones, and we heard Rock and Roll High School. And that was from the end of the century. Rock and Roll High School, wasn't that from Greece? And then we heard the Ramones from their 1976 eponymous CD, I Want to Be Your Boyfriend. That's a song that Tommy Ramone has songwriting credit on. And we're listening to a karaoke version of Blitzkrieg Bop right here. And that song, Tommy Ramone has songwriting credits on as well. We're going to end today's show with another song for George Gershwin and another version of Summertime. This one is really, or I think it's fun. This is Billy Stewart at his best, recorded in 1965. Stay tuned for the lounge show with Jay Robillard. Jay is going to be doing his Bastille Day show today. So stay tuned for that, and stay tuned for great radio all day long here on Co-op Radio. Next week on Graveside Service, next week we've got Bob Newhart and Bobby Fuller and Buddy Boohee, and we'll see who else we can dig up. Thanks for listening, and thanks for the nice telephone calls. And thanks for putting up with all these versions of Summertime. I think it's fun. 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

You're invited to join us this fine morning for our French Lounge special. And, of course, this is the program that brings you premium hi-fi relaxation. I am your morning man, Jérobia. Stay tuned. We have a fine flock of French fancies. And it's they've been fermenting over here as Edith Piaf. We've got Maurice Chevalier, Brigitte Bardot, Jacques Dutronc, and so many more on the French Lounge special.

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Thanks for tuning us in here on The Lounge Show on Co-op Radio. 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Oh, I just love the Ramones. The Ramones in the morning. That's just such a wonderful sound. Thank you, Mr. Harris. And for all you do, all the dead bodies that you dig up and have performed for us. You're on Co-op Radio. I am your morning man, Jay Robillard, Jay Robillard, for this show because it's our French Lounge special. Bastille Day is only a few days away, the 14th. So we're celebrating a little early because it's Saturday and it's time for the Lounge Show. This is a program that we usually do every Saturday morning here on Co-op Radio from 10 o'clock until 12 noon, bringing you the finest in the lounge sounds. And I want to thank DJ Salty Cracker for hosting the show last week, putting on a mighty patriotic edition of the Lounge Show here on Co-op Radio. Thank you, sir. And DJ Salty Cracker is the host of Both Kinds of Music, heard here on Co-op Radio on Friday afternoons. I believe he's on at 4:30. Or is it 3:30? I'm not exactly sure. I'd have to look on the schedule. And our request line is open, 512-472-5667. We've got a French version of Yellow Submarine coming up soon in the program here. Let me tell you what we just heard. So that was the Blue Angels, Les Blue Angels, in the background there. Right before I got on the mic, we heard from France Gall and a tune called Les Yeux Bleus from her album 1968. There's a lot of Serge Gainsbourg influence on that album. And we also had, we had the Blue Stars in there performing Mambo Italiano. We played the Rosemary Clooney version of that a couple of shows ago. We also heard from the Happy Frenchman during our intro. You're on the program, Alouette, and Osmi Grosbois before that with The Left Bank, otherwise known as C'est à Hambourg. And Boulou was way back there with Mac the Knife. And we've got more to come for you here. This is Serge Gainsbourg, Chez les Yeux Bleus, here on the French Lounge Special.

0: Gris.
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10:32 in the capital city. You're listening to the French Lounge special here on Co-op Radio. I am your morning man, Jay Robillard. In the background, we've got the music of Claude Balling. Very early material by him, Les Hommes à Femmes, 1960. And his claim to fame was from the mid-1970s when he paired up with Jean-Pierre Rampal and made one of the most popular jazz albums of all time. Music suite for jazz and suite for piano and flute. Pierre played the flute and Claude was on the piano. And let's see, right before this, we heard from Les Double Six performing Scrapple from the Apple. This is a Ward Swingle creation, this group, and many of the members of this band went on to form the Swingle Singers. Les Double Six, produced by Quincy Jones. Toots Thielman before that, with his own composition called Bluesette. Toots is from Belgium, I believe, but made his fame in France. And it's just right next door. And Belgium has a lot of French people in it, let's just say. A lot of French, some German, a few Dutch. Jacqueline Francois before that with a Portuguese Washerwoman. And you're listening to the French Lounge special here on Co-op

0: Radio. And normally on this program, you know, we play male and female crooners, hits from the easy listening era in music, and some mambos and some cha-chas. And today we're going international, going to France in particular, because in a few days, France will be celebrating their Independence Day, their version of Independence Day, which we term or tag as Bastille Day. But they don't call it that. They just, it's just French Independence Day, or France Independence Day. And that's on the 14th. So happy Independence, France. And I hope you all have a wonderful celebration. Hope everyone celebrated the 4th of July very responsibly. I was in Oakland on the evening of July 4th. We just flew in, and there were fireworks going off all over the place. It was a little terrifying, actually. I think the whole city was set up with fireworks everywhere. And anyway, it was fun, but terrifying as well. Very, very bright and loud. Thank you, Oakland, for a wonderful time, though. I had a very nice trip over there last week, actually, with my lovely wife, Melinda, and mother-in-law, Mary. And great to see y'all, Michelle and Maya. We send our love. Okay, we've got Maurice Chevalier coming up next, right after a brief massage here on The Lounge Show.
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0: Up next, Maurice Chevalier sings The Beatles. This is a John Lennon and Paul McCartney composition called Les Sous-Marins Verts, otherwise known as Yellow Submarine. I think there's a mix-up here. They're calling it Green Submarine. But it's Maurice Chevalier. And this goes out to Dolly here on The French Lounge Special on Co-op Radio.
2: Nous avions tous le même âge, les mêmes joies. 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

This is the Lowry organ sound of Marjorie Minier. I Love Paris. Here on the French Lounge Special. I am your morning man, Jay Robillard. We just heard from the Singing Nun, performing a very big hit internationally entitled Dominique. It was a number one song here in the United States in 63, I believe was the year. She was very popular. Right before the Singing Nun, we heard from Michel Legrand and his orchestra. Beautiful theme for the movie The Umbrellas of Cherbourg. Very colorful movie. It's considered one of the first pop operas. But visually, just stunning. The Umbrellas of Cherbourg. And it's a musical, right? Pierre Lalonde before that. I believe Pierre is from Canada. He performed The Shadow of Your Smile. Preceding Pierre, we heard from Les Parisiens with Claude Barling, his piano and his orchestra, and a tune that's got a very long title. Mais et l'homme de quarante I'm pretty sure I got that all mixed up, from 1964, and Maurice Chevalier way back there, Yellow Submarine, going out to Dolly. We hope that you're enjoying our program, and if you have something that you want to put in our basket as a request, you can call us here, 512-472-5667, and we'll see about fitting it in with all of these baguettes. Okay, coming up next. Who do we have up next? I am not sure. here we go. I knew somewhere amongst all these papers and such, I'd find 8 1/2 Souvenirs. And they're a local band, and they have some French roots. We like to play them here on the program, and very fittingly so. Here's a tune called Paris, featuring Chris McKay, 8 1/2 Souvenirs, here on The Lounge Show.

0: 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And today we're wishing France a happy Independence Day. That is coming up on the 14th of this month. And let's see. We just heard from Jean Moreau. Jean Moreau. Les Tourbillons. From the film Jules and Jim. Also, Paul Mauriat before that with Love is Blue at the top of the hour there. That was a huge hit here in the United States and internationally also. We had Maurice Chevalier before the top of the hour performing a tune that's on the same EP as Yellow Submarine. And it's called On Broadway, although it's called simply Broadway. And it doesn't have any American names in the credits. So I think they're trying to get away with maybe making a new song. But I heard his acknowledgement to New York City earlier in the intro there. Preceding Maurice, we heard from 8 1/2 Souvenirs with Chris McKay. Paris from their album Souvanica. And you can still catch them live here in Austin. They do perform. And they perform quite well. It's the French Lounge Special here on Co-op Radio. I am your morning man, Jay Robillard. And we've got Jean Corti in the background here. And we're going to hand it over to Dalida and Alan Delon. Parole, parole, here on the French Lounge Special.
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1: 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Round and round, here we go. This is Gilbert Beaucoup, Beco, Et Maintenant, What Now My Love, here on the French Lounge Special,

This is Roger Roger and his orchestra. And right before this, we heard from Nino Ferrer. Mirza is the name of the tune. Also, we heard Petula Clark performing the French version of I Know a Place, Viens avec moi. She made quite a career in France before she became popular in England, Petula Clark did. Right before that, we heard Gilbert Bécu performing Et Maintenant. There's a T at the end. What Now, My Love? And that's his composition, or co-composition, let's just say. And we also heard from Serge Gainsbourg. Before that, from the film L'Eau à la Bouche. And that was the main theme from that movie. Serge Gainsbourg, Alain Grosjean, et son orchestra. Oh, my French. Need some work. Okay, coming up next, we've got, Edith Piaf, La Vie en Rose.

A little more Roger Rezé and his orchestra here on the French Lounge Special, celebrating Bastille Day, coming up in a few days. July 14th, that's French Independence Day. France Independence Day. And we just heard from Les Scarlet performing Telstar, a French vocal version of Telstar. It's originally a British tune, but they did a very nice job, very smooth. I love the harmonies. Sandler and Young before that. One of those guys is French, from French Canada. I believe it's Young. C'est si bon. Also, we heard the Children of France performing Live for Life from the movie of the same name. I don't think they actually sang it in the movie, but that's a nice cover. Preceding that, Django Reinhardt and the quintet of the Hot Club of France performing My Serenade. Also, Charles Trenet, Marie Marie, and back there at the top of the set, La Vie en Rose from Edith Piaf. You're listening to the French Lounge Special here on Co-op Radio.

Next week, it's going to be a couple other guys in here besides me, or I'm not going to be here, but Tim and Lewis from, oh gosh, something's going on here. All right, so Tim and Lewis are going to be filling in for me here on the Lounge Show. I can't remember the name of their show. It's on at on Thursday mornings, and Land of Rhythm and Pleasure is the name of it. Gosh, I'm sorry. Yes, I'm getting very excited. I very much enjoy that Roger, and they're going to be filling in for me, hosting the Lounge Show next Saturday. That's on the 18th. So we hope that you can stay tuned for that. Their program, yes, Land of Rhythm and Pleasure, is on Thursdays at 9 o'clock, 9 o'clock until 11 here on Co-op Radio. Also, I meant to mention that DJ Salty Cracker, the fellow who filled in for me last week on our 4th of July special here on the Lounge Show, his show is Both Kinds of Music, and it's on Fridays in the afternoon at 3:30 until 4:30. Coming up next, we have Francoise Hardy. And this is a nice little tune here. It's called Voila, here on the Lounge Show.

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1: Parlez-vous le français?

Fudufafa from Flight of the Conchords here on the French Lounge Special, celebrating French Independence Day coming up on the 14th of July. That's Bastille Day. And right before Flight of the Conchords, we heard from a French-Canadian band fronted by Caro Valli, Je Sari La. Reach Out, I'll Be There, I believe, is the original name of the tune. And, well, we're just about to wrap up here. The jazz show is coming up next. Sonic George will be your host for the program. We hope that you can stay tuned for that. The Swinger will be with him as well, helping out in the studio. It's good to have the Swinger back. And stay tuned to Co-op Radio. We've got wonderful programming for you, cooked up by the community. So we hope that you can stay tuned and listen in and be entertained and informed and interwoven in our community radio station, Co-op Radio, KOOP HD1, HD3, Hornsby.

And once again, I've mispronounced the Françoise Hardy. There you go, Françoise. Thank you, Norman, for sending that to me. Françoise Hardy with Voila way back there. And we're going to leave you now with the music of Raymond Lefevre and his orchestra. It's Soul Coaxing here on Co-op Radio. Hope you have a wonderful Saturday, and watch out for the rain and Françoise, and have a wonderful weekend, everyone. My name is Jay Robillard. Au revoir!

0: 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Thanks so much for being with us today. It is 12:01, time for the Jazz Show here on Co-op Radio. And a big thank you to Monsieur Robial for a supreme magnifique edition of the Lounge Show, French Bastille version. Thank you, Monsieur. And a very special episode of the Jazz Show today as well, as we introduce one of the students here on our apprenticeship program. Some of you may remember him from years gone by here on Non-Breaking Space and other great programs here at Co-op Radio. The Swinger is here with us on the Jazz Show today. In fact, he will be presenting to you a fine selection of jazz for this episode of the Jazz Show today. Welcome to the Jazz Show, Mr. Swinger.
1: Thank you, Sonic George. It's good to be back.
0: Oh, good. That's great. It's great to have you here. I'm really looking forward to this hour. It ought to be pretty exciting.
1: And I really appreciate your giving me the opportunity to take over the show today so I can practice my chops.
0: Oh, yeah. Well, that's one of the things about Co-op Radio. There's an outstanding apprenticeship student program here where we teach the art of radio broadcasting right here on the radio in the studio at KOOP.
1: All right. Well, in the background, we're listening to some Earl Hagen from the soundtrack, the first soundtrack LP to the TV show I Spy. And that's Pete Candoli wailing on the trumpet there and Emile Richards on the vibes.
0: All right.
1: So let's get into, I thought we'd start out with something classic, one of the classic jazz albums, but maybe not the most familiar. We're going to start out with a track from Art Pepper's album, Art Pepper Meets the Rhythm Section, from 1957.
0: All right.
1: And they're going to do a Dizzy Gillespie tune called Burke's Works right here on the Jazz Show.
0: All right. Very good. Take it away, Swinger. This is KOOP, the Jazz Show.

0: And we're back. We're listening to some Henry Mancini here from the first LP, soundtrack LP for the TV show Peter Gunn. This one's called Fallout. And we just finished listening to Kenny Burrell doing his composition Phi Nu Pi, which I kind of wondered what it meant. I looked it up and it's three Greek characters. It's like some fraternity, Greek fraternity thing, I think, is what that refers to. Perhaps he was a member, I don't know. Anyway, this is from his second Blue Note LP, titled simply Kenny Burrell. And that was Frank Foster on tenor sax, Tommy Flanagan on piano, Oscar Pettiford on the bass, and Shadow Wilson on the drums. And before that, we heard from Conti Candoli doing Tune for Tex from his 1954 Bethlehem Records LP, Sincerely Conti. And that had Conti Candoli on trumpet, Claude Williamson on piano, Stan Levy on drums, Max Bennett on bass. And I picked that one out to send out to my good friend Julianne Candoli. And yes, there is a relationship there. She lives in Austin. A relation of Conti and Pete Candoli. So that's for you, Julie. And we started off with Art Pepper doing Burke's Works from Art Pepper Meets the Rhythm Section, and that would be the then current rhythm section for Miles Davis in 1957. That was Red Garland on piano, Paul Chambers on bass, Billy Joe Jones on the drums. And I've got Sonic George here with me because I'm doing an apprenticeship here at Co-op. I'm coming back after a six-year absence, so I'm going back through retraining. And George has been generous enough to let me come in and do the whole show today so that I can make sure I'm up to snuff.
1: Oh, my pleasure. My pleasure. Sounds great, by the way, as well.
0: So I got a question for you, George. This is kind of a trivia question. I don't expect you to know the answer, but let me ask it anyway. So there's a common thread between this Henry Mancini track we're listening to and what we started with the Earl Hagen track at the beginning of the show. Any guesses about common musicians that may have been on both those sessions? All right, I'll spare you the...
1: I was about to come up with the answer, but go ahead.
0: Pete Candoli.
1: Pete Candoli.
0: Plays trumpet on both of those LPs.
1: Oh, okay.
0: So he played on the Peter Gunn stuff. He played on the I Spy soundtrack.
1: Oh, wow.
0: Just a phenomenal player. Both he and his brother Conti. And Pete Candoli was at various times married to Betty Hutton.
1: Oh, yeah.
0: The actress. And
1: wasn't she a Miss Universe or something at some point?
0: I don't know. Edie Adams, he was also married to her at one time.
1: Yeah, she advertised the cigars, right?
0: Right.
1: Ernie Kovacs' wife.
0: Yeah. After he died, she married Pete Candoli at some point.
1: Oh.
0: Anyway,
1: cool.
0: Worth looking up. A lot of trivia there.
1: Nice. Yeah, I didn't know any of that. Well done. Well done.
0: All right. Well, we're going to change gears here and go into some more recent releases in this next set. We're going to start off with an album that was released back in February and spent 7 weeks atop at number one on the Jazz Week charts. This is Alexa Tarantino, a saxophonist, and this is the title cut from her latest. It's called The Roar and the Whisper, right here on the Jazz Show.

0: All right, that was kind of a long set. All recent releases over the last couple of years. That last one we heard was the Vancouver Jazz Orchestra. That was a late 2025 release. The Vancouver Jazz Orchestra meets Brian Charette. And that was Brian Charette. He's from New York on the organ. Andy Hunter was a trombonist. And that one was called Don't Call Before 10. Released on, actually, the last three selections we heard, released on Cellar Music out of Vancouver, British Columbia. This is a swinger sitting in on the jazz show today with Sonic George, watching over my shoulder, making sure that I stay on course.
1: No need. Good stuff today.
0: Before that, we heard from Hendrik Merkens, who was born in Germany, now lives in New York, and his latest album is entitled Samba Tanto. That came out in March of this year, and we heard them covering the Jobim, Antonio Carlos Jobim composition Surfboard. Merkens plays both the vibraphone and the harmonica, and that was Laura Dreyer on the flute. Brazilian drummer Portinho and a few others as well on that selection. And then the vocal tune we heard was from Kieran Brown, covering the classic Burt Bacharach and Hal David title song from the movie Alfie. And that comes from Kieran Brown's debut album, Loving You, also on Cellar Music. And we heard Aaron Mattson on guitar and Tyler Henderson on piano in her group. And then we started off the set with Alexa Tarantino doing the title track from her February 2026 release, The Roar and the Whisper. And that was Tarantino on the saxophone, backed by Stephen Feitke on piano, Philip Norris on bass, and Mark Whitfield Jr. on the drums. All right, we got time for one and maybe a half more long tracks.
1: Okay.
0: In this installment of the Jazz Show here on your community radio station, KOOP HD1 HD3 Hornsby. And as I mentioned earlier in the program, I am actually apprenticing to become recertified as a programmer here on Co-op. And George is helping me out, making sure I keep things in order.
1: Oh yeah.
0: Well, all right. Well, let's feature some dynamic duos.
1: Okay.
0: In this next set, we'll start off with Paul Desmond and Jerry Mulligan doing a Mulligan composition called Blight of the Fumblebee, right here on the Jazz Show.

0: Okay. We just finished hearing Paul Desmond and Jerry Mulligan doing Blight of the Fumblebee from their second album together, Two of a Mind, which came out in 1962. And right now, we've got Ben Webster and Harry Sweets Edison doing Did You Call Her Today from an album that sometimes is called Ben and Sweets and sometimes it's called Wanted to Do One Together, as in they wanted to do an album together. We're just about out of time here on this edition of The Jazz Show. We're going to end the program. We've got a public service announcement that's going to run about the last 4 minutes from St. David's Health. So we encourage you to stay tuned for that. And then it'll be time for Adventures in Dennis at the top of the hour.
1: I just want to mention real quick, this has been a great hour of jazz. Thank you, Swinger. Brand new apprentice, soon to be KOOP programmer. So stay tuned.
0: I hope so.
1: Absolutely. I don't have any doubts. I have no doubts. So thanks to everybody for listening. Keep it tuned to KOOP for lots of great programming this weekend and through the week as well. Stay tuned.

0: This is Community Health Report, bringing you stories and information about health and social issues impacting Austin communities and the people who call Central Texas home. The city of Austin and the state of Texas has a long history with the country of India. That relationship has been fostered by the practice of yoga. This week, we get to speak with the Consulate General of India, Houston, about the International Day of Yoga.
1: My name is Manjunath. I am the Consul General of India in Houston. So, you know, International Day of Yoga has become, for the past 12 years, you know, this is the 12th International Day of Yoga all over the world is being celebrated, specifically in the United States and in Houston and in Texas. So we are also supported by the Secretary of State, Jay Nelson's office, and we are also supported by Senator Sarah Eckhart. But I think yoga differentiates itself as a holistic health and wellness practice which combines mind, body, and spirit, and also it integrates the physical exercise or postures or what is called as asanas and the breath regulation, what it is called as pranayama and meditation, which is the mindfulness, and also the lifestyle principles. I also practice yoga, if not daily, regularly, so that helps me in my professional career to discharge my duties in a peaceful and calmful way. That I can definitely say from my side, the benefits I am getting from yoga. In addition to practicing yoga in the daily life, you know, it is about community engagement, it is about connecting to all, and it is about celebrating this ancient practice and open and inclusive to all of us. The International Day of Yoga has become a powerful platform for cultural exchange, you know, between the people-to-people exchange between India and USA, I would say, especially in our, the consular jurisdiction, you know, through yoga, we've been able to share, India's civilizational wisdom, which also, and while also learning from diverse communities and traditions and wellness practices across Texas, and other states in our jurisdiction. You know, this day fosters, you know, people-to-people connections, strengthens community partnerships, and deepens the mutual understanding between India and United States.
0: This is Community Health Report, bringing you stories and information about health and social issues impacting Austin communities and the people who call Central Texas home. The Community Health Report comes to you thanks to the support of St. David's Foundation. This week, we get to speak with the Consulate General of India, Houston, about the International Day of Yoga, which is celebrated each year on June 21st. You can find more information at cglhouston.gov.in. Thank you so much for listening.

gig there. And a big thanks to Sonic Swinger, as I call it, today on the Jazz Show. And welcome back to Swinger. Good to have him back. And this time it's personal. And today on Adventures in Sound, we have very special guest Holly Frost and her trio, maybe the quartet, along with the lovely Sarah doing the backing vocals. They'll be on a little later in the program. The number here is 512-472-5667. And today's Adventures in Sound, we're also going to celebrate the birth anniversary of Johnny Marvin, one of my favorite singers from the 20s, and celebrating Bastille Day, continuing what Jay Robillard was doing on the Lounge Show. We'll get things started with, well, it's credited to Michael Warlup and his orchestra, featuring Coleman Hawkins, Django Reinhardt, and Stefan Grappelli, recorded in Paris, March 1935, a song co-written by Buddy DeSilva, Vincent Rose, and Al Jolson, Avalon, right here on Adventures in Sound.

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1: Prior to that announcement from Selector Dale, we had Singing in the Rain, a Nacio Herb Brown Arthur Freed classic, originally from the Hollywood Review of 1929, and that was Johnny Marvin singing on July 19th, 1929. Before that, Josephine Baker, 1931, recorded in Paris La Petite Tout-Homme. It's featured much later in the movie Forbidden Zone, which was done by Richard Elfman, music by his brother Danny. Fun movie. It began today's show with Avalon, a song that goes back to the early 20s, co-written by Vincent Rose, Buddy De Silva, and they say Al Jolson. That's March 2nd, 1935, in Paris. Michael Warlop and his orchestra featuring visiting great Coleman Hawkins, Stefan Grappelli, and Django Reinhardt. A couple of songs for Bastille Day right here on Adventures in Sound, 91.7 FM and KOOP.org. 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A little later on in the program, we're going to have the Holly Frost Trio, possibly quartet, along with Sarah from Rent Party backing her up, backing the group up. And Holly Frost and the group are going to be playing on Bastille Day, next Tuesday, 7 to 9 p.m. at Batch. And one more thing, next Thursday, July 16th, on the Land of Rhythm and Pleasure, Lewis and Tim will be saluting things. Land of Rhythm and Pleasure can be heard every Thursday, 9 to 11 a.m. on Co-op Radio. Today's Adventures in Sound, we'll be mentioning of the Holly Frost Trio Quintet, we'll find out. And also, it's Bastille Day, and we're celebrating the birth anniversary of one of my favorite singers from the 1920s, Johnny Marvin. John Senator Marvin, he was born on this day in 1897, July 11th, in Butler, Oklahoma, which was then Native American territory. He was a performer. He played the ukulele, sometimes under an alias. He started recording in the mid-1920s, sometimes under the name of Honey Duke and his Uke, recorded extensively for the Victor label and other labels as well. His brother Frankie Marvin also was an entertainer, and Frankie and Johnny, not the song, the Marvin brothers, helped get Gene Autry his start. And unfortunately, he contracted dengue fever while he was entertaining the troops and USOs during World War II, and he died in North Hollywood December 10th, 1944. Just such a wonderful, sunny voice. And here he is, a song by Al Dubin and Joe Burke from Gold Diggers of Broadway, September 1939, Tiptoe to the Tulips with Me, right here on Adventures in Sound.

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0: All right. Right before that, actually, we didn't hear the announcement, but we did hear Maurice Chevalier, Louise, from his first American feature film, Innocence of Paris, from, and that was called Louise, which is by written by Leo Robin and Richard Whiting, March 14th, 1929. Before that, a song written by Vernon Duke and Yip Harburg from the show. Let's see, what? Let's see, yeah, come. Well, I can't read my handwriting. Come walk a. Walk Along, Please. That was April in Paris, Henry Hall and the BBC Dance Orchestra, and that was recorded on January 6, 1934. Before that, a song written by Arthur Freed and Harry Barris. We didn't hear Arthur Freed's music. We heard Harry Barris's, or Arthur Freed's lyrics, heard Harry Barris's music. It was so beautiful. Django Reinhardt, Stéphane Kefalé, Paris, October 21st, 1935. Again, that set Johnny Marvin, Al Dubin, Joe Burke's song from Gold Diggers of Broadway, Tiptoe Through the Tulips with Me, September 5th, 1929. Dennis Compa here, Adventures in Sound, 91.7 FM and KOOP.org. Well, I'm very happy to have with me very special guest, the Holly Foss Trio Plus. Today on the show, they have a Bastille Day themed show at Batch next Tuesday, Bastille Day, July 14th from 7 to 9 p.m. And they were just practicing a minute ago. We were getting things might sound wonderful, and welcome to the show. In some cases, welcome back. Sarah's backing you on the vocals from Rent Party, also as a resident, as a residency at Batch as well. So what is the first selection, y'all, this afternoon?
1: We're gonna play an Irving Berlin tune from 1932. We're going for French-ish seaside kind of themed song. So this is How Deep is the Ocean?
0: One of my favorites, Holly Foss Group on Adventures in Sound.

Yay, the Holly Foster Trio. One of my favorite Irving Berlin songs, How Deep is the Ocean? 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Just a quick note, next week I will not be here. Rush Evans is going to be filling

0: The next tune we have for you is an original song. We're celebrating Bastille Day on Tuesday, but also this French nautical, if you will, record that I've been working on for about a year. So there are a couple original tunes on that, and this is one of them. It's sort of a bossa nova, like Brazilian-inspired song. And we have Sarah Ulloa helping us out on the vocals here.
1: All right, and what's the name of it, Holly?
0: What If We Lived Here? It's all about when you go on vacation and you you have this deluded idea that if you move to that place, your life would instantly improve. And then you get home and you realize maybe that wouldn't actually work. But it's all about that wonderful moment of delusion.
1: Holly Foss Trio right here on Adventures in Sound.

0: Holly Foss Trio on Adventures in Sound. What was that called again, Holly?
1: What If We Lived Here?
0: In an original composition.
1: Yeah.
0: It had very nice Brazil 66 vibes, or yeah. We can call it Brazil 2026.
1: yeah. The Black Orpheus record is one of my favorites.
0: Oh, yes. And, yeah.
1: So it's sort of modeled after that song, yeah.
0: No, is it Holly Foss Trio, or could we say trio and a half, or quartet, or I'm not sure what.
2: We could say
1: and
2: quartet.
1: And a half is proper.
0: The Holly Foss Rent Trio, how about that? Incorporating the lovely Sarah party. From Rent Party. This is Dennis Kampa, Adventures in Sound, Saturdays 1 to 2 p.m., and do stick around because the Dark Side Daddy at 2 is going to be on the scene. I think he's going to keep it clean. And a reminder, Rush Evans is going to be filling in for me next week. Deep dive into Austin music history. Should be an interesting show. I'll be back in 2 weeks. AdventuresInSound@yahoo.com. And this show will be on the club website for 2 weeks after the broadcast today. And then more permanently on Mixcloud, which I'll put there tonight or tomorrow morning at some point. What's the next selection this afternoon?
1: Yeah, one last original tune from this record that I've been working on that we're going to play a lot of on Tuesday. There's a single that just came out, I don't know, last week, 2 weeks ago. It's called C'est la vie, and we were going to share that one with you all today.
0: All right, Holly Foss Trio right here on Adventures in Sound.

0: Yay, the Holly Foss Trio, and I presume it's called C'est la vie.
1: C'est la vie.
0: Was that another original?
1: It is, yeah.
0: Oh, yes, it definitely had a nice, very vibe, bossa nova vibe,
1: yeah,
0: too.
1: Yeah, thank you.
0: And this is Dennis Compa, Adventures in Sound, 91.7 FM, KOP.org. And Holly, you want to introduce everyone in the group?
1: Yes. So on background vocals, my friend and yours, Sarah Ioa, of Rent Party fame. On bass, our friend Greg Hagen. And my husband and percussionist, Eduardo Torres.
0: Very handsome gent. And this is, how many more did y'all want to do this afternoon? Do as many as you want. We got plenty of time.
1: That was all we had planned.
0: Okay. Okay. Well, that's quite all right. But again, they're playing next Bastille Day, next Tuesday at Batch, 7 to 9 p.m. And thank you for coming on the show today.
1: Thanks so much for having us.
0: Yeah, we'll have to do it again at some point. And this is Dennis Compa, our special Bastille Day Johnny Marvin show. And we do have time for a few more selections. And next, you know, along the similar lines, we're going to have, let's see, what do we have? Oh, yes. Mel Blanc doing his very best Charles Boyer, Pepe Le Pew with I'm in the Mood for Love, right here on Adventures in Sound.

in the mood for love, simply because you are near me. 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
1: Messieurs, I want you should assist me later in this song, no? When I give you the signal, say, c'est bon, like that.
2: C'est bon, like that.
1: Pardonnez-moi, messieurs, just say, c'est bon, forget it like that.
2: C'est bon, forget
1: it
2: like that.
1: No, just say, c'est bon, period.
2: C'est bon, period.
1: Stop the music, stop it. Repeat after me. 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
2: Si.
1: Bon?
2: Bon.
1: Si bon?
2: Si bon.
1: It's good, yes?
2: It's good, yes?
1: It's magnifique, messieurs. 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

We had Mel Blanc from 1953 doing his very best Francais voice. A bit of Charles Boyer, maybe, in there. Definitely Pepe Le Pew with My Kind of Love, a song that was written by Louis Alter and Joe Trent. It goes back to 1929. Before that, Stan Freberg, C'est Si Bon. That's from 1954. As well, I believe, 53 or 54, spoof of Eartha Kitt's big hit as well, as Freeburg said decades later when Kitt met up with him, she said, "I don't know whether I should kiss you or punch you, whatever. I'll kiss you." And he said, "Not bad." And then begin that set with the song written by Dorothy Fields and Jimmy McHugh, "I'm in the Mood for Love," right here on Adventures in Sound, 91.7 FM, KOP.org. This is Dennis Compa. Big thanks to the Holly Foss Group for coming on the show. Stick around, because the Dark Side Daddy is soon going to be on the scene, and I think he's going to keep it clean. We have time for a couple more selections today. We're going to have Johnny Marvin. Again, we're celebrating his birth anniversary today. He was born on this day in 1897. He died in 1944 from the show Here's How. Great song, Crazy Rhythm, right here on Adventures in Sound.

0: Et maintenant, petite fleur.
1: In the background, we have Sidney Bechet, La Petite Fleur, from the 1950s, after he had moved to France permanently in the early 50s, and he died in Paris on his birthday, May 14th, 1959. Depending on what source you use, his 62nd birthday, 61st, 67th, possibly. Before that, we had Crazy Rhythm from the show Here's How. That was recorded on August 21st, 1928. Johnny Marvin, a song written by Irving Caesar and Joseph Meyer and bandleader Roger Wolf Kahn. This is Dennis Kampa. Thanks for listening to the show. Do stick around because in about 3.5 minutes, the Dark Side Daddy is going to be on the scene. I think he's going to keep it clean with onomatopoeias. Next week, Rush Evans is going to be filling in for me with deep Austin history. I'll be back in 2 weeks with a fantastic piano player, Luz, I believe is her name. And if I get it wrong, please let me know. And we're also going to have vintage recordings featuring female piano players. Adventures in Sound at yahoo.com. This show will be on the club website for 2 weeks after the live broadcast and more permanently on Mixcloud. This is Dennis Kampa, and thanks again, everyone. And I hope you have a wonderful weekend. Stay dry. It's been raining this afternoon. And happy Bastille Day, everyone. And I'll see you in 2 weeks. Stay tuned for the Dark Side Daddy on 91.7 FM and koop.org.

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1: What radioactivity?
0: Oh yes, KOOP, always plenty of radioactivity around here. And for the next hour, that radioactivity features the sounds that abound of beeps, rings, toots, and of course the associated mayhem. Yeah, surface dwellers, now you may be saying to yourself, what do beeps, slurps, and toots even have in common?
2: I've been thinking about that.
0: Well, think no more, because I'm about to explain. Those words, and others such as boom, growl, and slosh, are what is known as onomatopoeias.
3: What does that mean?
0: Well, according to the old Merriam-Webster dictionary, onomatopoeia is the naming of a thing or action by a vocal imitation of the sound associated with it. And today's show is featuring songs that have onomatopoeias in the title and in the lyrics. And hopefully the sum of all these parts will give us one good old flip-flopping, clickety-clackety, chug-chug-chugging good time. So let's get on with these onomatopoeic songs until we have to stop, beginning with the Drifters doing Drip, Drip, Drip, Drop. Drop.
4: Hit him with an onomatopoeia! Hit him with an onomatopoeia! Hit him with an onomatopoeia!
0: Yeah, we're hitting them.

0: Now get a load of this. Good evening, everybody. Hello, this is Oliver Store Cheese bringing you the Crinklemeyer Cracker program from Hollywood.
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4: 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In the caves and the catacombs beneath the beautiful studios of KOOP, Hornsby, Austin. 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
4: And so we just had a nifty six-song set, which we kicked off with the Drifters doing Drip Drop. Yeah, Drip Drop. And as for the Drifters,
0: business member support
4: I don't
0: for
4: think
0: co-op
4: a
0: comes
4: group
0: from
4: has
0: Austin
4: ever had
0: Community
4: a more
0: Soccer
4: appropriate name. Because
0: to learn how your
4: they
0: business
4: had
0: can support
4: drifted
0: go
4: in
0: to
4: and out all the time.
0: Support.
4: They started off in 1953 as Clyde McFadder and the Drifters. Clyde, of course, split off to do his own thing. And subsequent to that and into the 2000s, the Drifters had like over 120 different iterations.
6: They come and they go.
4: They sure do. When we heard the 1958, or one of the 1958 versions of the Drifters doing Drip Drop, and that was from Atlantic Records. And then next, we found ourselves with a case of hiccups. And that was done by Jimmy Harrison, who, in addition to having his own solo career, offered his services to a number of other acts, including the aforementioned Drifters, though he was not an official member of them at any time. And he also performed with such artists as Sam Cooke, Mary Wells, Wilson Pickett, Joe Tex, the Isley Brothers, just a whole bunch of people. And his hiccups were released in 1959 on Atco Records. And then after we finished hiccuping, we growled. Ooh, nice Dougie. With Johnny Kidd and the Pirates, arg. Doing a really rockin' number called Growl. That was the B-side to their classic Please Don't Touch. That was released in 1959 on his Master's Voice Records. And then next, we had the Cheers, who took us on a little train ride with Chug Chug Toot Toot. Toot Toot. And the Cheers are probably best known for their novelty hit Black Denim Trousers and Motorcycle Boots from 1955. And they released Chug Chug Toot Toot on the Mercury label in 1957. And then next, well, Johnny Otis heard his phone going ring-a-ling. Yes, what a phone sounded like in the 1950s, kids. Now, it would be nigh on impossible to list all of Johnny Otis's accomplishments in the music business, but in addition to being known as a great singer and vibraphone player, he was also a talent scout, and he was credited with spotting and helping the careers of such luminaries as Etta James, Big Mama Thornton, Jackie Wilson, and Sugar Pie DeSanto. He also became a very successful and influential disc jockey in Los Angeles and hosted a TV program called The Johnny Otis Show. And it was under the moniker of The Johnny Otis Show that he released Ring-a-Ling in 1958 on Capitol Records. And then finally, Mary Moultrie with Hutch's Trio let us know that when them feelings of love start to flow, you gotta hum. I don't know, if someone hums at you like that, you might want to back away and avoid eye contact. But anyway, as for Mary Moultrie, I couldn't find out much about her other than she recorded a few singles through the 60s. And as for the Hutch Trio, there ain't nothing out there. In fact, their only recorded performance was on You Gotta Hum, which is kind of a shame because that was some cool instrumentation on that track, I thought. Anyway, You Gotta Hum was released on a label called America Recording Studios in 1967. And now we gotta keep this onomatopoeic show humming along as we get back on a musical track with the turbines doing clickety, clickety, clack.

0: Did your train leave on beep beep or beep beep beep?
1: Beep beep beep.
0: Your signal was beep beep.
1: Arthur's signal was beep beep. Mine was beep beep beep.
0: We'll soon find out about that.
1: It was beep beep beep and... What a bloody mess.

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3: Oh, Mia! 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

0: And we are Onomata playing these songs here on the Dark Side Daddy Show, located in the caves and the catacombs beneath the beautiful studios of KOOP Hornsby, Austin, 91.7 on the FM, HD1, HD3, hybrid digital, and KOOP.org on the wonderful world of web. And so, we started off that last set with our second train song of the day. First set, we heard Chug Chug Toot Toot by The Cheers. And I mention this just because there's a lot of onomatopoeias associated with trains, including the words that were the title of the first song we heard in that last set, Clicky Clicky Clack. See what I mean? That there choo-choo had some hiss with its clicky-clicky-clack. And that clicky-clicky-clack track was done by the Turbans, who were true to their name. They performed wearing turbans. They was from Philadelphia, and they put out clicky-clicky-clack on the Imperial label in 1962. Then next, we stepped onto the dance floor and sloshed around to the slosh. Ugh, I don't know if I'd want to dance in that, but at any rate, Bernadette did. Bernadette being just her recording name, her actual name is Bernadette Castro. And while her musical career really didn't take off, that shouldn't have bothered her too much because she had a prolific career in government. She served in the cabinet of former New York Governor Georgie Pataki. And in 2001, she was appointed Advisory Council on Historic Preservation by then President George W. Bush.
1: I know the human being and fish can coexist peacefully.
0: Ah, those were the days. And additionally, Bernadette is a partner with her family in Castro Properties, real estate company. And that's just kind of the highlights. Her Wikipedia page is pretty impressive. Anyway, Bernadette had us doing the slosh in 1962, and she released the song on Beach Records. And then next, we heard from Bobby Day. He was best known for the song Rockin' Robin.
2: Holy hi-fi.
0: No, not that Robin. The Robin he was singing about went tweet, tweet, tweet. But in 1959, according to the song, Bobby Day hopped aboard the Russian satellite Sputnik to go looking for his baby. And that satellite went beep, beep, beep. Yeah, beep, beep, beep. Beep, beep, beep. Beep, beep, beep.
3: All right, that's enough.
0: Oh, I'm sorry. When I set to beeping, yeah, as Katie barred the door. Anyway, beep, beep, beep by Bobby Day was off his album Rockin' with Robin. And that was released in 1959 on Class Records. And then next, well, we got back on the dance floor with a song whose title is the same as some popular summer footwear, Flip Flop. Yeah, that's why I don't wear flip flops. They don't come in steel toes for some reason. Anyway, the song and dance, Flip Flop, was done by Lonnie Russ, and he released that in 1962 on 4J Records. And finally, we heard from Richard Penniman, a.k.a. Little Richard, who in 1958 let us know that he was crying over you with a number called
4: Boo Hoo Hoo.
0: Yes, Boo Hoo Hoo. And Little Richard released that on the specialty label in 1958. And now it's time for the final set of today's Onomatopoeic Fest. And we got a guy who not only is singing an onomatopoeic song, but he's also got an onomatopoeic name. I'm talking about Freddy Boom Boom Cannon. And in 1961, Freddie had a fun but minor hit, and it's called Buzz Buzz A Diddle It.

0: way. 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I'm a male.
1: Kiss your loved ones goodbye and grab your toothbrush, Abe, because you and I are going to be breaking rocks at Leavenworth, which is going to be hell on my gout.

0: baby, you're the best. 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You're the best. Oh, shake it one more time. Easy now. That's right.
1: And finally...

0: Well, come on, Big Daddy. Give us the word.
1: Well, surface dwellers, it can only be one word for today, and that is, of course, onomatopoeia. The naming of a thing or action by vocal imitation of the sound associated with it. And even after working on this show for a bit, I still can't spell it. But in spite of all that, I sally forth and still chose songs that had such words in the title and lyrics. Like, for example, in that last final set, we started off with a guy who actually has an onomatopoeia as part of his stage name. That was Freddy Boom Boom Cannon. And we heard him do Buzz Buzz a Diddle It, which was put out on the Swan label in 1961. And then we heard from Henry Hayes, who's about as Texas as you could get. He was born in Houston. He was raised in Dallas. He attended Prairie View University, then moved back to Houston to attend Texas Southern University. And we heard him do Stop Smacking That Wax, which is about chewing and cracking gum. And old Henry put that out on Kangaroo Records in 1959. And then next, we heard from another guy who had an onomatopoeia in his stage name. He was best known as Billy Crash Craddock. But in 1959, he went simply by Crash Craddock. And at that time, he put out a single called Boom Boom Baby on Columbia Records. And then next, we heard from Nicky Shane, a guy I couldn't find out much other than his real name was Nicky DeMatteo. And he did Crackin' Stone, released on 4X Records in 1962. And finally, we heard from the one and only Bo Diddley. And he did a song called Root Hoot. And I couldn't find out what Root Hoot specifically meant, but I'm sure Bo knows. And Root Hoot can be found on his album 500% More Man. That sounds like quite a bargain. And that was a Checker record release from 1965. And I kind of like the onomatopoeia. I'll probably do another show or two with songs like that. And so, what's that I hear? Well, it's my buddy Rush zooming in with his singer. And the song today, Rush be welcoming Terry Hendrix and Lloyd Maines. Terry has carved out her own way in music, building a beautiful career around lovely songs. And as for Lloyd Maines, he happens to be a multi-instrumentalist, session man extraordinaire, album producer, and iconic Texas artist of many decades. And thems will be hootin' and chatterin', and who knows, they might even blurt something. But one thing is for sure, they ain't gonna flop. And honestly, to miss this show would be absolutely insane. So stick around for Terry Hendrix and Lloyd Maines. Coming up on Singer in the Song. And yep, that's what I got for you this week. So come back next week when I don't know what I'm going to be doing. But what I advise you be doing in the meantime is staying cool, calm, collected. And of course, stay off the grid. Get out and live.
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0: K-O-O-P-H-D-1-H-D-3 Hornsby. How are you? It's time for the singer and the song on Co-op, and I cannot hear myself in there, but that's okay. There it is. Yeah, thank you, Dark Side Daddy. Always great to be with Dark Side Daddy on these Saturday afternoons at Co-op. And at 3 o'clock I come in. My name's Rush. It's time for the singer and the song, where we welcome artists to come. Usually they're playing live for us. Why that would be the case today. Sometimes it's people you've never heard of. Sometimes it's people traveling through town. And sometimes it's legends of Texas music. There, I said it. Great big-time legends of Texas music and artists who I truly, deeply love. Why, Terry Hendrix, brilliant songwriter, and I'm going to call her this. She's a cottage industry. Terry Hendrix is a cottage industry. Am I right? She is the master of doing your own thing. What would be a good phrase for it? Like maybe owning your own universe, something like that. I just made that up.
1: Hey, that's a good title.
0: Isn't that a good title? I just made it up right now. She is all the things, and she knows how to do it because she taught herself how to do it, kind of much like another person I know who might be sitting over there. And along with her is the one and only Lloyd Maines. You might have heard of this gentleman. He's a songwriter and a musician, masterful instrumentalist, producer, played with everybody. And today, right now, he's at Co-op playing with Terry Hendrix. And
1: I tell you, I got to say, you mentioned legend earlier.
0: I did.
1: And you know what that means. Old.
0: Terry's not old, and I just called her a legend.
2: Oh, man.
0: I was going to say you're both younger than me, but I'm in between you, actually.
1: Yeah.
0: He's a living legend. Thank you, Dark Side
1: Daddy.
0: There you go. Yes, yeah. We like that. It's such a big deal to have you both here, and I love you both personally and musically, so it's a thrill to have you, and thank you for coming.
2: Oh, man, so happy to be here.
0: It's just great. Let's get you singing, and then we'll talk and all that things as the hour unfolds, but why don't we start with one right now? What y'all want to play?
2: Okay, so this is a tune called Einstein's Brain. It was written about what it's like to have a neurological disability and live life with something that's happening inside of your brain, and you look completely normal on the outside, but on the inside, you're recalibrating and assessing each situation that you live in life. It's somewhat interesting, and so it's called Einstein's Brain, and here it goes.

That's what I do. Now on the dance floor.

0: All right. I got news for you, Terry. You do.
1: Oh, no. No.
0: I'm afraid you do.
1: I saw this really, it's a beautiful piece of art of Einstein with his hands held wide, his arms were wide open, and his head was tilted back, and the sun was splashing on his face. And I thought, what a person that just changed lives, so many lives.
2: Oh my gosh,
1: and I also think that's the humanity part of him too. I really like how, I haven't read a lot on him, but he just seemed to be famous by, oh well, you know, he wasn't always out there seeking glory.
0: Right.
1: And I think that's part of the charm of his mystique. But
0: yeah. There's a famous picture of him on a bicycle, you know, and it gives humanity to him. Yeah, he's not just this brain. He's not just the brain.
1: Yeah.
0: There had to be a sense of humanity for what he did.
1: I always
0: remember
1: like that.
0: Remember science? Remember when that was a thing? I will not get off on that rant.
1: No, it's okay. It's okay because it still is a thing.
0: The views expressed here are not necessarily the views of Co-op Radio, our board of directors, volunteers, members, staff, or underwriters, but they, by God, do belong to Rush and Terry and Lloyd. Anyway.
1: Yeah, no, but you said something valid when you touched on science. What I really love is that there are things that politics and lunatics cannot divide, and that is the pure facts of that there is gravity and there is a gravitational force.
0: Thank you.
1: And nature does not like a vacuum, and science, when you have people that are, their passion is studying things, it does prevail, and it comes a point when politics, it transcends that, because that ends up being a truth because of the passion that goes behind it. There are people that are really passionate about what causes a screw worm.
0: Yeah.
1: And, I mean, that's, they have spent their whole life
0: on
1: that.
0: And there's, and they're the people that I revere. I see them the way I see you guys. I do this show because I revere the artist, and I'm honored, and I'm blown away. I don't know how y'all take these things you put in your hands with these strings and move your fingers around. It's foreign to me. That's how I feel about the scientists too.
1: I do too.
0: I have nothing but admiration for creators and scientists. Both things are creative, and require thought.
1: And I feel like there's rallying around. Like Iris DeBent has the song "Let the Mystery Be."
0: Oh, that's the best thing she ever did. Oh,
1: yeah. Right?
0: Love that song.
1: Rallying around the mystery.
0: I used that line, yeah, because somebody asked me, "What's your?" A guy I grew up with was, I hadn't seen him in 30 years, and he's like, "What's your face situation?" I was like, "Oh, dude, I let the mystery be." That's what I said, and I was thinking of Iris DeBent. I stole it from her, in fact.
1: Yeah, with that one little line about, you know, a little garden with some sweet peas, stuff like that within that song, Let the Mystery Be, is what made me want to write songs. I first heard it when I was a kid listening to Dolly Parton with Me and Little Andy. Late one cold and stormy night, I heard a dog a-barking. I remember hearing those lines, like, it's like, what? What? And then to find out that she played guitar, you know. Again, we go back to universal truths. We have AI here, but a computer doesn't have the warmth and the depth, the quirky ways that being a human makes your mind twist to come out with. Late one cold and stormy night, I heard a dog a barking. You know, it's just,
0: they can't do that.
1: It can scrape, but it can't. It can scrape off of all of the greats, but it can't create. And I feel like science is the same way. It's like people that have spent their whole life doing something. Things last because they have that authenticity, which traces back to look at Einstein with the light on his face.
0: Yeah,
1: things last and create resonance because of the depth. Because I feel like that's what our hearts hear and hone in on, is authenticity. So,
0: I can't say that any better. We're getting deep today, y'all. It's not even, it's only 12 after.
1: Sorry, I've had too much coffee.
0: You're awesome. No, I love this.
2: Here's something from this more on the surface.
1: Be quiet. I'm censoring myself now.
2: Terry and I, both huge Irish Dement fans, as yeah. you are, obviously. Oh, yeah. But we got to do a festival with her in Holland. And like all the well, not all, everybody went on our flight, but for some reason we had to change planes in New York, and Irish Dement was right. She was literally right in front of us in line, and couldn't have been friendly. I had met her before,
0: yeah,
2: with Robert Earl Keane, but Terry had never met her face
0: to face,
2: and it was like we were flying with royalty.
0: Mm-hmm. She was flying with royalty, Lloyd.
2: I'll tell you though, she's so nice and
0: oh, she was lovely
2: and totally serious about her music.
0: Yeah,
2: about her
0: songs. I met her once at Threadgill's North. She showed up, got up on stage on one of those Champhood Wednesdays.
2: Yeah,
0: it was very special. Hey, y'all make a song. What you got,
1: right,
0: Lloyd?
1: Okay.
0: Lloyd Maines and Terry Hendricks are here. Man, this is a big deal, y'all. What y'all want to play?
1: Okay, this is called Hand-Me-Down Blues. I have a little bit of a theme that I picked out today. My mother has the same condition that I have, which it's a little bit more of an exaggerated version of it. But she was really sick with it back in 2008. And what I was so sad about at that time is that the woman that I could no longer see because there was a shroud of depression. And so I decided one day to just get her out of the house. So I did, got her out of the house and took her shopping. She could go anywhere she wanted. I would take her anywhere she wanted. And she says, I want to go to Walmart. And so I said, oh, okay, that's where you want to go. That's where we're going. So I took her to Walmart and we're there together. And we passed by this display of pillows, and she reaches out and she grabs a pillow off of that display and she starts squeezing it. And I was like, what are you doing, man? I mean, I'm really worried. Why are you squeezing that pillow? And she says, it says memory foam on it. I think it's going to help.
0: Oh.
1: And so, all right. So this is called Hand-Me-Down Blues, about when a little bit of humor opens up the blinds and you can see the light again.

0: always pause. I'm the guy that makes MP3s out of them later for the station. So that's what I'm up to. Sometimes it's cool to have them overlap. Just so special. That's beautiful. You know, some things you don't get over, you just get through. And you're the first person I know, Terry, to work that into a song. And you did it beautifully.
1: Oh, thank you.
0: But that's one of those things that, yeah. Yeah, you have to recognize, because we have to own the things that we're not over, that we have to process them with our friends and talk to them about our things. I'm looking at two friends of mine right now as well.
2: Yeah.
0: and as we process things. So the getting through is what it's all about.
2: And do we, you know?
0: And
2: you
0: do
2: think,
0: we?
2: And when you think about something like grief, one thing I've learned is that grief does not have on a watch. It's okay to have grief days. You know, that's what, I don't know for other people, but for me, I'll have a day where like, okay, today is a day that it's about my sister and I'm just going to cry and it's a grief day.
0: We've
2: it's like,
0: talked
2: it's,
0: about
2: it,
0: your sister.
2: It,
0: yeah.
2: It feels like it just happened and it's a
0: sure.
2: grief day.
0: Sure.
2: And you know, it's
0: I
2: been
0: remember.
2: Since 2018, but,
0: yeah.
2: but it's not something that I can
0: it's
2: get over.
0: Big,
2: it's not something I can get through.
0: Right.
2: But it's also something like I do believe you can die from a heartbreak, but I really feel like grief becomes something that you carry with you, just like you do your purse for a woman.
0: It is, and I yeah,
2: your wallet.
0: I think
2: it's packed and ready, and not always present, but
0: it can kill,
2: as you
0: said. And my father lived to 87, which is a pretty good long life, but I still believe he died of a broken heart. I mean, I just know it. If my mom hadn't gone first, unexpected to all of us, they'd both still be here. You know, I believe that.
3: Yeah.
0: I believe that because he didn't die of a cancer or anything in particular. He died of a broken heart. He was lost for 3.5 years, and he never got over or through.
1: Yeah.
0: Don't get off on a tangent, Rush. But that's what music does, right? These songs make us think about these things, and that's what that song's doing for me. And Terry Hendrix,
2: you
0: have
2: said,
0: a way of putting a beauty and heart into these heavy thoughts.
2: Well, thank you. And what you said about your father is so true. I mean, you reach a certain age, and then maybe, I think that sadness and sorrow and missing your bookend is something that's so very dangerous for the person that's left behind. And
0: yeah.
2: I'm sorry that you had to witness that. And I, on my end, as an artist, I feel completely fortunate. I don't believe I would have had the career that I have had. And definitely musically, I don't think it would have ever been given a voice. I met Lloyd like 1997, but with Hand-Me-Down Blues, when it came time to get that produced in the studio, it was really close to me, and I didn't know what I heard, and then he put the lap steel on it with that little bit of grit, because I didn't want it sweet, but I didn't want it too electrified that the intention of the song was lost, and somehow he was able to tune in with just the right percussion, and I guess that's why you're in the Austin City Limits Hall of Fame. You know what you're doing.
3: Yeah. Actually, I hate to bring this up, but y'all are going to make me cry.
0: That's my only goal today, Lloyd, man.
3: Let me ask you this, Rush, because I know you've got grandkids.
0: If I can reach one person, I'm a success.
3: I know you got grandkids.
0: I do.
3: And you're still a little younger than me, but
0: I'm catching up.
3: Won't you agree that the older you get, the more emotional you get?
0: Oh, Don't get me started.
3: I'll tell you how bad it is with me. If we get just a moment here. My wife and I are the same age. We've been married 56 years.
0: Tina.
3: Yeah. Man, that's a good memory.
0: Well, my sister's name is Tina, so it's easy to remember. But yes, Tina.
3: Yeah.
0: Love
3: but
0: her.
3: I mean, just to let you know how bad it is with me as far as this emotional thing, and I'm not proud of this. But sometimes when we're watching, just sitting on the couch watching old reruns of Bonanza, do you like the old westerns?
0: Oh, don't even get me started.
3: Yeah.
0: Bonanza
3: I know,
0: especially.
3: Man. So anyway, just to let you know how bad the emotion thing is for me. sometimes I find myself tearing up if Little Joe was mean to Hoss.
0: Oh. Oh.
3: Now, come on, that's funny.
0: It is. It's a thing of beauty. That show was my...
3: I love those punchlines that sneak up on you.
0: Yes! All right. That's great, Lloyd. Bonanza was my best friend when I moved to Austin and didn't know anybody at age 12. My best friends were Simon and Garfunkel's Greatest Hits, Elton John's Goodbye Yellow Brick Road, Jim Croce's I Got a Name, and Bonanza every day after school.
3: Oh, yeah.
0: Every day after school, Bonanza. And I'm going to sing for about 5 seconds, and then I want y'all to sing a song.
2: Got it.
0: We trace with Lady Luck till we finally struck Bonanza. If any one of them fights any one of us, he's going to fight with me. Hoss and Joe and Adam, no. Do.
2: What key?
0: I don't know. There were lyrics to that song. Who knew? Lauren Green sang it.
3: Yeah, totally.
2: Hey, what key is he in?
3: Oh, that was in G.
2: Do it again.
0: Oh, no.
2: Oh, okay. Come on.
0: We trace Lady Luck till we finally struck Bonanza.
3: Okay, you're right.
0: If any one of them fights,
3: we trace da da da da da da da.
0: We trace Lady Luck till we finally struck Bonanza. If any one of them fights any one of us, he's gonna fight with me. Hoss and Joe and Adam, no, I don't know the words, but I knew just those lines from Bonanza song. All right, I'm here all week. Tip your waitress. Tracy Schultz. What is happening? I need y'all to sing.
2: We're having a great time. That's happening.
0: That's what we are having. And it's a big deal to me. My name's Rush. The show is called The Singer and Song. Do Beverly Hillbillies since Dark Side Dead. But I've got Terry Hendricks, Lloyd Mays. They're going to sing for you right now. What you got?
2: Okay. $2 shoes.
0: Oh! Yeah. All right. You're not going to believe this, Terry. I was going to ask for that.
2: Were you really?
0: I thought, I'm going to hit her with a deep cut from the first record, and I thought she might not like that.
2: You
0: she might
2: run away.
0: And now you're doing it.
3: She gets a lot of requests for
2: you. Okay. All right. Okay. Oh, hang on. Make sure I tuned it back right. It'd be like, let me just tweak it. 1 second. Just about there. All right. Here we go. All right, come on. Again.

wiped her hands on her apron and she put them on her hips and gossiped as she turned blue. As I was walking by in my $2 shoes, I got my $2, my $2, my $2 shoes. Now there are those that call some cheap as if they was fine wine. Oh me, I got my $2 shoes.

0: How fun is that? I love that. Okay, the reason I thought that was such a deep cut for you is because that's the title of your very first album, even before Will Refarm.
1: Yeah.
0: And it's just like the rarest of the rare. It was rare when I got it. And you, if I remember correctly, when we first met in the 90s, and I was all into your stuff, and we'd met a few times, and we were at a Borders Books, and I was buying Will Refarm, you gave me a copy of the first pressing of Willow Reform where the cover art's slightly different.
1: Yeah.
0: And
1: yeah.
0: So I have both versions. It's like having a Beatles Butcher cover kind of thing. Oh, I've got both cover variations of the Terry Hendrix CD. But also $2 shoes, because it was out of print then, and you're like, this is rare, but I think you gave it to me that day when I was like, oh, I want your other stuff. Like, well, I've got this one. It's rare. Here. And I've got it right here. It's in my bag right now. But I was like, oh, she won't bust out $2 shoes. That'd be not fair for me to request that. And here you are.
1: I want you to be able to request anything. But I want to also say that I think it's also rare to have someone that's a DJ doing your show as long as you've done it and have such a passion for music. It matters to matter to artists to come on a show and have someone that has really cared about their body of work is tremendously validating. And I want to thank you for your care. And I want to thank you for not only for your validation of my work, I've been doing it a long time, but for also people like our friend Raquel Lindemann, that's just an amazing voice.
0: I'm wearing her shirt right now.
1: She's just a beautiful spirit.
0: Oh,
1: and changing lives. She's in Corsicana, she's a rock star when it comes to teachers and that whole area.
0: Teacher of the Year a few years ago.
2: Oh, yeah.
0: Doesn't surprise me.
1: But it's really hard won to get those type of accolades. It really means that you're doing something different that's having an impact on an entire school district. And you think about how many children she's impacting every single day, how many children she's impacting every single day. And then plus she's

0: But so yeah, it's when you're genuine, and that's why I love the music of our audience over here, Shawnee, and Raquel and Lloyd. It's all about sincerity.
1: Yeah.
0: It's all about sincerity, and y'all don't know. John Lennon said, I can write a song on demand if you want me to.
1: Uh-huh.
0: I could do it. I could, you want me to do a commercial jingle or a song to a movie or TV show? I could do that.
1: Yeah.
0: But he didn't want to. He wanted to sing Julia, half of what I say is meaningless, but I do it just to reach you, Julia, because he lost his mother as a child.
1: Yeah.
0: And so he wanted to be him. He wanted to sing, this is me. This is my heart and soul. So that applies to back to the beginning of this conversation, Raquel and you guys.
1: Yeah.
0: So it's all about sincerity. If you're a sincere, passionate, warm person, it's going to come out in the music.
1: And I got to say, it's always...
0: But thank you for your kind words about me being the Goober fan that I am. I wasn't a radio guy when...
1: I don't think it's a Goober fan. I've got to say that I lost sleep when Adam Carroll teamed up with Michael O'Connor and they came out with two albums. There was Adam Carroll and you have Michael O'Connor. And then when they did a duo record, I was like, well then, back at that time, I was living in a different house, a different place. And I'm going to do Eagles, Lloyd, because we have eight. Okay. But... I was just perplexed over, I'm going to want to find this album, and I don't know where to put it, because it's not Adam's record, and it's not Michael's, so how do I put it? Okay, I just have to buy two, you know?
0: Yeah.
1: Because then Adam Carroll, and then they have the duo record, and then Michael O'Connor, and then they have the duo record, and then my mind was at peace, you know? It's like, I love music as well. For a long time, I collected every copy I could ever get of The Water Is Wide. It was just this weird little quirky thing I did.
0: I listened to your version in the car pull into the parking lot.
1: Oh, such a great song.
0: Oh, you do it
1: really
0: beautifully.
1: Oh, thank you. Didn't you on your pedal steel record cut the water? Did you cut the water?
2: Oh, yeah.
1: You did.
0: You did.
1: That's
0: I have
1: the
0: Lloyd record too.
1: Yeah.
2: Yeah, yeah. And I'll tell you, I actually copied, since I played on Terry's version of it, I sort of copied that arrangement, but we both copied James Taylor.
1: Yeah.
0: That was a special favorite for me and my wife in our early days, and we're both big James Taylor fans, and we saw him live do it. And
2: James Taylor used different chord inversions, these brilliant chord inversions that I'd never heard anybody use.
1: Yeah.
2: So I figured them out and used them on Terry's and on my steel thing.
0: That's beautiful.
2: If you're going to steal from somebody, steal from the best.
0: That's right. Yeah. That's right. And by the way, Fred Neil nails that song too.
1: Yeah.
0: Fred Neil does Water Is Wide beautifully.
2: Yeah.
1: It's just such a classic. Okay.

0: Oh, beautiful. I think my chair squeaked near the end there, but still beautiful. Just lovely. Hey, can I tell a very short story? And it might just lead into a song, I'm thinking.
1: Sure.
0: I keep bringing visuals, Terry and Lloyd, to the radio station in the hopes that someday the listeners will see them. You got to bring visuals to a radio show, right?
2: Yeah.
0: But here's a fun poster I found before I left the house a while ago of y'all signed for me some years ago. But check out this one. Oh, no, that's another signed one of the same. But check out this one.
1: Oh, yeah.
0: How cool is that?
1: Yeah.
0: And that, I think, is before you were working with Lloyd, Terry, because this is at Borders.
1: Been.
0: And
1: yeah.
0: I've got a photo of you with these blue jeans that were wild.
1: Uh-huh.
0: With this embroidery all over them. And
1: yeah.
0: You're leaning back and laughing, and there's no microphone. It's just a beautiful shot of you. I'll send it to you.
1: Oh, dude.
0: And it's Saturday at 3 p.m., just like now. And it was at Borders Books. And I believe my wife and child were with me. And you wrote, Ray Ann and Rush and Baby Rush.
1: Oh.
0: Chris, my other child.
1: Oh,
0: peace.
1: My
0: Thank
1: goodness.
0: Thank you for your support, Terry Hendricks. So, Baby Rush.
1: Oh, baby.
0: He's 32.
1: Oh, my. No.
0: Sorry.
1: Well, no. What am I saying? No. Wow. But you know what? It takes a long time to grow old friends.
0: That's right. You can't make old friends.
1: And we are lucky to have had this time. And it's gone
0: Amen.
1: By so quick.
0: I know. That was like 1996. So that
1: yeah.
0: would be 30 years ago.
1: Yeah.
0: Baby Rush.
1: Baby Rush
0: is about 30. So now we know the timestamp. But having said that, you now just heard me reference. And you wrote Chris. Chris was not with us that day, but you wrote it. He said, y'all have other kids or something, and you wrote Chris's name, so I thought that was sweet. He was a teenager at the time. He's 46. Anyway, but...
1: I can make him up a song.
0: Well,
1: sure. Make him up a song.
0: Well, but what I was going to say is, as you can tell from the poster, I have two boys.
1: Yes.
0: Lloyd's a father. I have two boys.
1: Okay.
0: I did not have a daughter.
1: Okay.
0: But when my wife and I saw your 50th birthday concert at the Paramount, she does not get out much. She really wanted to go to that and did, and oh my God, did she weep.
1: I'm so
0: when you
1: happy.
0: Sang a song, she did not have daughters either, but we have a granddaughter.
1: Ooh.
0: It was a little girl
1: Ooh.
0: Then, and she's a little girl now. She's 13. And that made my wife just cry, sob,
1: oh.
0: because you have a song about... Anyway, I'm just saying. I'm not saying, Terry.
1: You know
0: I'm just saying.
1: It's possible.
3: I love that story.

If I had a daughter, I would tell her that the first breath of life is the easiest. From then on, it takes years of practice. Because if you know how to keep air in your lungs, you're going to survive when fate tackles you, rubs your face in the astroturf, and grinds its cleats into your back. If I had a daughter, I would tell her that it's better to be out on the field of life, taking hits and making touchdowns, instead of being one of those whiners that complain about the game from the bleachers. If I had a daughter, I want her to face life and its peaks and valleys with grit, modesty, hope, compassion, and love. I would want her to accept herself, watch the stars instead of her weight, love her body, feed her soul, dance with her curves, see those blue veins as a masterpiece, howl at the moon instead of her hair, and live her life inside out.

If I had a daughter, she would hold her head high and strut through this world as a more than instead of a less than. She'd trust her voice, speak her mind, and seek the truth. Cause if it talks like a duck and walks like a duck, well then, oh yeah, it just might be a skunk. If I had a daughter, she'd know that gay or straight, pinstriped or polka-dotted, tie-dyed or solid, straight-laced or bent, she'd have my acceptance and my blessing in regard to whomever she gave her heart to. And I'd give her a compass so if she was lost, she could find her way back to reality. And when her soul hit the low notes or some fool was to just walk into her world and think they could use her heart for a kick drum, well, I'd be there. I'd teach her how to turn that mess into a song.

If I had a daughter, she'd be willing to venture into the great unknown. But I would give her the blueprints so that she could build her own universe. And if I had a daughter, I would carry her with me in every breath of every moment. I would wake with her name on my lips. I'd go to bed with her dreams in my heart. If I had a daughter. If I had a daughter.

0: done, y'all.
1: I have a crazy idea.
0: It's done. I cried.
1: I have a crazy idea. Lloyd, hit me with something jazzy. Kia-C.
2: I have to say this. That's the best she's done that in in my recent memory. I
1: mean, it's a long story. Yeah. It's been 6 years. 6 years.
2: To do with,
1: 6 years of lip drills.
2: With, we're at
0: beautiful.
2: Coop Radio.
0: Thank you, bro.
1: A little something. A little okay. Something for us, right? A little something jazzy. It's off the cuff. It might be a little rough, 'cause it's off the cuff. But this is for you, Rush. It's the counterpart to the last song we were doing, and I'm doing one for Baby Rush. And I'm hoping it's enough. It's a little tough, 'cause it's on the cuff. We go. If I had a son, I want him to be like my granddad.

0: There's a song just for you, Nat's Rush. He's more than enough to see you through. Yeah.
1: Come on, y'all.
0: You deserve it. You deserve it, Rush. And I want my t-shirt. I wrote that song. I want my Rush singer in the song t-shirt.
1: Okay.
0: I'm ready for it.
1: I'll talk to Darkside Daddy.
0: I'll fundraise for it. I'll help it happen. I want Rush's head on their shirt.
1: Yeah, thank you. I'm so touched by that, both of you. My God, I was crying already with I had a daughter, and now I'm all the way. DJ Freeskate over there is applauding, and she's recorded it, and she's working on the disco mix right now. She's got it because her disco show is starting in 10 minutes.
0: Okay.
1: Y'all are just – this is so special. I'm going to say it before we forget, but Lloyd and Terry are Texas treasures. Terry Hendricks, Lloyd Baines, they're on stage at the O4 Center. That's going to be 2 weeks from tonight. And that's a big deal. That's a good room for them. Terry Hendricks, Lloyd Baines, they live around these parts, but you don't get to see them every day around these parts.
0: I just feel so thankful to be here and so thankful to have this opportunity to be on this. We've talked about it for a long time.
1: It's been too long. I think I'm going to play a few spots real quick, like.
0: Okay.
1: And we'll have a band meeting and decide what happens in the final. How about that?
0: Okay, that sounds great.
1: Thank you for that. That's off. I'm going to call it off the cuff. What do you think?
0: Off the cuff. Off the cuff. For
1: is
0: Rush.
1: Is that what is your...
0: for Rush.
1: Okay.
2: What's your name on it?
1: All right, Terry Hendricks. She says...
0: Off the
1: you
0: cuff
1: better do what
0: Rush.
1: She says. anyway, this is Co-op, y'all. It's the singer of the song. What a special episode we're having. We're back in a minute, y'all.
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5: 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We'd be mighty proud to have you.
1: Mighty proud to have you, and that's true for all co-op shows. Co-op.org for all things. All these shows archived for 2 weeks. We've got enough time. We might get two, so let's get them going. Terry and Lloyd, what you got?
0: Oh, no. Okay, I'm almost there. Hey, can you ask Lloyd a question?
1: Lloyd, how did you become the legend that you are? How many records have you performed on?
6: Oh, man. Man, I'm not sure if I can count that high.
1: I know. Nobody can.
6: You know, actually, I did just a rough guess because I started recording in 1972 in Lubbock, Texas at Caldwell Studios. And I played on every gospel album.
1: Oh, wow.
6: Every Conjunto album.
1: You were a kid, too.
6: Oh, yeah. Yeah. I had just started working in a studio. I had to learn as I went. And I sort of calculated because I started playing more than one instrument. I started, like, pedal steel was my first recording that I did. I played pedal steel on a plumbing commercial in 1972.
1: In Lubbock.
6: In Lubbock. And then the guy who owned the studio found out that I played a little bit of acoustic guitar. Not, I wasn't that great, but But I could do strumming really well, just up and down. And nobody else can do that. It's like I even played on I played on a Willie Nelson record. One song.
1: Really?
6: On his album, the album won a Grammy. It was called Milk Cow Blues. It was Willie's Blues record.
1: Yeah, I got that record.
6: And Willie hired me to come out and just do this rhythm. Because nobody in his orbit could do that. It's like everything was.
1: There's nobody like Lloyd Maines. I'm telling you.
0: No.
1: My first time to see you, front row center, Hog Auditorium, the Joey Lee Band.
6: Oh yeah. Mm-hmm.
1: Johnny's Blues. Come on.
6: Oh man. Thank you. Oh, that's nope. such great memories. And to answer your question, I sort of calculated, and it's somewhere around. And I know this is going to sound ridiculous, but. Somewhere around 8,000.
0: No
1: more.
0: No,
1: I believe it.
0: No, it's more than that.
6: Well, it might be a little more, but I can tell you.
0: Since I did your website, and we put, and that was in 2020, and that was 8,000, and you did a lot of
6: overdubs. That was you doing it, though.
0: I'm his archivist.
1: All right, good. I'm everybody's archivist, being a Goober record collector. We got exactly 5 minutes. We got to get on.
0: Okay, let's go. Okay.
1: There it is.
0: We've had a great time. Thank you, everybody.
1: Thank y'all.
0: Okay, ready? I am so tired of portals, okay? I'm just tired of portals. Everything's a portal. It's hard to reach anybody on the phone. So here's an answer to it. Okay.

Talk to a human, give a dog a bone, press 1, 2, 3, pound kithotone, drop by satellite to get home, blame retrograde and sleep alone online, looking for somebody or a sign of life, press *19, please hold, to each mankind, missing

Only if it pays. 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Please hold.

0: How much time do we have?
1: Well, it's a minute and a half. 24 hours ago, right this minute, I was literally screaming at a computer on the phone saying, "I want, give me a human now." I didn't say it in exactly those words, but close, if you follow me. Anyway, thank you. That's lovely.
0: Oh, thank you.
1: Oh, my gosh. How special is this? I want to say it's so great having y'all here. I have nothing but fun here every week, and so does Darkside Daddy. Artists come and they mean so much to me. It's a sharing experience, and co-op's a great platform for the underserved, and this show's about giving the artists a platform to play. But when it's one of your favorite artists coming, and another of your favorite artists in the room too.
0: I have loved Shawnee Kilgore being here. I have loved her presence. She's got just such a great energy. And Darkside Daddy, you're just wonderful having you here too.
1: They're both the real deal. I've even written songs.
0: Hey,
1: but anyway, yeah.
0: Do you want us to make something up for the way out?
1: We got 30 seconds.
0: Okay.
2: All right.
0: Let's do it. It's so fun. I love improv. Okay. You wanted to hear harp, so what key?
2: In 30 seconds.
0: What key? No.
2: Key? It's going to take us 30 seconds to figure out what key it's in.
0: Is that that wallet type? Is that what you're doing?
2: That's what I was going to do. But
0: okay, I'll do it.
2: What is key? Do the instrumental to Wallet at the end. Two, three.

0: don't know, don't know what key, but that's okay for you and me. Sometimes we don't know what key we're in, and that's okay, that is no sin. It's K-O-O-P, K-O-O-P, that's for you, and that's for me. Don't always have to sing, sing in key. You just be you and I just be me. Yeah.
1: Come on. DJ Freeskate, instead of being mad at me for going over, DJ Freeskate is giving you a standing ovation over there.
0: All right, yeah. Freeskate.
1: Thank y'all okay. So much.
2: You said QD.
0: I did.
1: It worked for me, man.
0: I had the wrong harp I picked up. I just
1: close enough
0: quite
1: for
0: get the swing going, man.
1: I love you guys. Close enough for co-op, y'all. Thank you, Terry. Thank you, Lloyd.
0: Thank you.
1: Thank you, Shawnee. Thank you, Dark Side Daddy. And thank you, DJ Freeskate. It's time for 4 on the Floor, y'all. We're back next week.
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And I'm DJ Freeskate here with you for another hour of Four on the Floor. Of course, we got funk, we got some boogie, and we got a lot of disco. So thanks for tuning in. Before we get going, though, I want to give a big shout out to Rush Evans, singer in the song. Great episode. Today featuring some great improvisations from Terry Hendrix. And if you missed it, it's a good one. Head on over to KOP.org. Find that on the archive. It'll be there for 2 weeks. All right, so today's show got a lot of summertime tracks. This is our kind of summertime pool party episode, and what started out as a very sunny, warm day quickly turned into a rainy, gloomy one, but we are still bringing those pool party vibes, but perhaps sans swimming pool. We got a lot of great tracks lined up. Before we get going, though, and speaking of swimming pools, coming up on that co-op calendar is the Carpenter Hotel Co-op Vinyl Night Swim. The next residency is on July 22nd, 6 to 8 p.m. We'll be featuring Jazz by the Pool with Miss Buttercup from Roses and Thorns and Sonic George from Guitar Picks. Nothing better than a little jazz by the pool. Maybe if you include a little glass of wine. All right, folks, we're going to get the show rolling. Thanks for tuning in. I'm DJ Freeskate here on Four on the Floor. Stay tuned.

In the summertime, my love, sunshine above, the sands are warm and water clear. 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

0: 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And I'm DJ Freeskate. And today on Four on the Floor, we are bringing some cool party playlist. A lot of heaters on this one. And ironically, a overcast rainy day. But we're still keeping that vibe going. At the top of the show, we opened up with I Want You from Gary Lowe. He's an Italian singer-songwriter. This track came from his debut studio album, Go On, released in 1983. You may have recognized that sound. Parts of this Gary Lowe track were sampled in Feel It All Around by the band Washed Out in 2009, which was also the opening theme song to the television series Portlandia. And now you know where it came from. Before that, Disco Pop Confection duo from the Italian disco girl group Eva. Such a fun track, released in 1978. Recently, or at least not too long ago, reissued by Periodica Records, an independent label based in Naples, Italy. After that one, Summertime from the Italo Disco Project, Plastic Mode, a one-album release from them in 1985. And after that, Shirley Light's disco boogie heater and her first commercial recording, Heat You Up, Melt You Down, released in 1983. Definitely a poolside jam. After that, Hot Summer Nights from Love Club, released on West End Records in 1983, another one-time studio project with an unnamed female singer, but I would love to track down who that is, see what else they've done. And then in the background, we've got Colorful Environment from Boyega Adelea. Nice little Nigerian groove. Alright folks, we're going to take a short break here from some of our friends and partners and get right back to the poolside jams. 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Stay tuned.
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91.7 FM. I'm DJ Freeskate here with you on four on the floor, doing a little summer pool party episode on this kind of overcast rainy day, but hopefully keeping the energy up. We're gonna run back through what we heard in this second set before we hand things over to Miss Lori Darlin, who is assuredly gearing up for an exciting episode of Fresh from the Underground. Do hope you stick around for that. All right, so we opened up that second set with Tropique from Muriel Dock, the Belgian singer-songwriter, active in the 1980s in France. This was a pretty popular pop track that she released in 1985. Following that, Italian singer-songwriter Pino Daggio with OK OK, another classic, released in 1981. And after that one, cult classic Italo Disco, that is Melody from Plus Two, the 1983 club mix of that track, which I guess a couple of years ago kind of had some TikTok, a nice run on TikTok as some background music, and it's interesting how that comes back around. After that one, Summertime from Nocera. This was released in 1986. Typically on Four on the Floor, I cut things off, have a pretty hard cut off of 1985, but I love this track, full of summertime vibes, so much it's in the title. But Nocera, Italian-American club DJ, trip-hop, pop music, freestyle, kind of did it all before immigrating to the United States from Italy. And I believe still making music. I think Nocera currently fronts a band called the BB Bats, which I'm gonna have to check out. So that is some new info to me. And then what we've got going on in the background, One Hot Afternoon from Patrick Cowley. This was released on Dark Entries Records in 2017 off that album Afternooners. This definitely gives you that kind of sleepy summer, it's too hot, let me just sit in front of the fan kind of vibe. But we're gonna let this one play out. I think we got time for one more song here. We're gonna hear Too Hot from Rick Asikbo and Afrofusion. This artist, Asikbo, actually kind of an interesting story, turns out, is a Texan. Started his career while studying in Houston and joining a local black artist collective, the People's Workshop, before returning to Nigeria and releasing a run of very successful albums throughout the 1980s. But the track we're going to hear is off of Got to Be Me, which was recorded in Baton Rouge in 1981, but only released back in Nigeria. But we find this nice little summer track to take us out. All right, folks, thanks to you for tuning in to another episode of Four on the Floor. Please stick around for Fresh from the Underground with Lori Darlin, and I will see you next week. As always, take care of each other. Bye-bye.

0: Y'all give it up for DJ Freeskate and another awesome episode of Four on the Floor. I don't know about you guys, but every time I'm tuned in, I am dancing, I'm grooving, and really, really enjoying what DJ Freeskate picks out each week for you. You're listening to 91.7 Co-op, Austin's community radio station. It's kind of a wet Saturday afternoon, but you know, sometimes it's nice to beat the heat. It's hot out there, so a little bit of clouds, a little bit of rain is appreciated. My name is Lori Darlin, and this is Fresh from the Underground, the show that features all new and recent releases. So, if you're tired of listening to the same old thing over and over again, and even if you're not tired of listening to the same old thing, we all have our favorites. Anyways, you're in the right place. A whole hour of new and recent releases coming up. What you're listening to right now is a brand new one from Hermanos Gutierrez. This is Los Ojos del Cóndor.
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My name is Lori Darlin. Thanks for hanging out, checking out some brand new tunes here on Fresh from the Underground. This first set was an international set, so we went all over the place. We started it off with Hermanos Gutierrez. They are an Ecuadorian-Swiss musicians who are brothers. And that track was called Los Ojos del Condor. That is the title track off their new album that's in the works, and it comes out September 25th. They're also going to be in town this fall. I saw they've got a show coming up October 18th at Moody Amphitheater. Right, after that, we had Golden Bug, based in Barcelona, and the Queen of Dutch Underground, Truus de Groot. That was a remix of their song done by Deserted Island, and that track was called Sans Soleil. After that, we had Genesis Owusu. That is a Ghanaian Australian rapper, along with KYE, who is a Zimbabwean and Australian R&B singer. And that was their collaboration called Human Again. After that, we just had Peril, who is out of Germany, and that was I'm in Love with a German Film Star. And I think that's just about got us caught up. So we'll keep it going with the Womack Sisters. If you don't know about them, I'll tell you more about them in the break up next on 91.7 Co-op.

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My name is Lori Darlin, and this is Fresh from the Underground. If you've been hanging out, you've been enjoying all brand new releases, new and recent releases here. And let me tell you about what you heard. We started it off with the Womack Sisters out of Los Angeles. That was If I Let You. And if you don't know the Womack Sisters, they are a brand new generation of soul royalty. They are the nieces of the legendary Bobby Womack and the granddaughters of Sam Cooke himself. They've got a show coming up soon. In September, they'll be in San Antonio. That's as close as they're coming to Austin, at Freeman Coliseum, September 10th. After that, we had Oh He Dead out of Washington, D.C. I love those gals, and that was their new song, I Need a Man. That's their latest single off their upcoming album, Vertigo, which is going to be out September 20th. After that, we had a local artist, Theo Lawrence, originally from Paris, France, but now based in the ATX. That was his latest single, I Want to Know What's Going On.

All right, y'all. We're almost out of time on this week's episode of Fresh from the Underground. But real fast, we started that last set off with a new one from the Bros Fresh. That was Rush to Paradise, which is off their upcoming album. Oh, no, actually, it just came out. Sorry. Their new album, Still Want You the Same. They're going to be playing August 29th over at Brushy Street Commons, along with Smoked Honey and Congress the Band. After that, we heard one from Man Man that was off their latest album, Carrot on Strings, and that was Cherry Cowboy. Shout out to all the Cherry Cowboys and Fruity Cowboys out there. We love y'all. After that, we had Death Valley Girls. That was their latest single, Season of Dreaming. Both Man Man and Death Valley Girls are going to be in town tomorrow. They're going to be playing over at 29th Street Ballroom. After that, we had a new collaboration that was Wolfman along with Jacob Jeffries and Harrison Whitford. That was their new collaboration called Mellotron. After that, we had Freak Slug out of Manchester, UK. That was her latest single, Girl Intentions. And we love a girl with bad intentions. Her new album, Amulet, is going to be out September 18th. And then after that, we finally rounded it off with Snooper out of Nashville. That was their latest song, Recess. They've got a really cool music video out for it, and they played a killer show last night on the Hotel Vegas patio. Shout out to everybody that was there. I had a really good time. All right. Well, we've got just a couple minutes left. I'm going to play you just a little bit of Being Dead, their song Firefighters off their latest album Eels. They're going to be opening for Kurt Vile Monday night over at the ACL Moody Theater. And yeah, we've got Search and Destroy with special guest coming up next here on 91.7 Co-op.

0: This is Community Health Report, bringing you stories and information about health and social issues impacting Austin communities and the people who call Central Texas home. The city of Austin and the state of Texas has a long history with the country of India. That relationship has been fostered by the practice of yoga. This week, we get to speak with the Consulate General of India, Houston, about the International Day of Yoga.
1: My name is Manjunath. I am the Consul General of India in Houston. So, you know, International Day of Yoga has become, for the past 12 years, you know, this is the 12th International Day of Yoga all over the world being celebrated, specifically in the United States and in Houston and in Texas. So we are also supported by Secretary of State Jay Nelson's office, and we are also supported by Senator Sarah Eckhart. But I think yoga differentiates itself as a holistic health and wellness practice which combines mind, body, and spirit, and also it integrates the physical exercise or postures or what is called as asanas, and the breath regulation, what you know it is called as, you know, pranayama, and meditation, which is the mindfulness, and also the lifestyle principles. I also practice yoga, if not daily, regularly, so that helps me in my professional career to discharge my duties in a peaceful and calmful way. That I can definitely say from my side, the benefits I am getting from yoga. In addition to practicing yoga in the daily life, you know, it is about community engagement, it is about connecting to all, and it is about celebrating this ancient practice and open and inclusive to all of us. The International Day of Yoga has become a powerful platform for cultural exchange, you know, between the people-to-people exchange between India and USA, I would say, especially in our, you know, the consular jurisdiction, you know, through yoga, we've been able to share India's civilizational wisdom, which also, and while also learning from diverse communities and traditions and wellness practices across Texas and other states in our jurisdiction. You know, this day fosters, you know, people to people connections, strengthens community partnerships, and deepens the mutual understanding between India and United States.
0: This is Community Health Report, bringing you stories and information about health and social issues impacting Austin communities and the people who call Central Texas home. 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

0: Hi. Hi. This is Search and Destroy. I am your gracious host, Lauren Darcy. That was, I want to say Queensryche. It's not. It's Dream Theater, okay? It was fantastic. It is one of my favorite records. Dream Theater. Is it Caught in the Web or number six? 6 o'clock. 6 o'clock. Ladies and gentlemen, I have my friends here in Transit Method ready to rock and roll for you. Hi, guys. Hello.
1: Hey, what's up?
0: Welcome. What do you have in store for us before we start rocking and rolling? Why don't you give everybody a little feel for what you are going to play?
1: Yeah, we're going to play a couple of songs from our newest album.
0: Okay.
1: 2 years ago.
0: 2 years ago?
1: Yeah.
0: Yeah.
1: We're going to do a newer one, too, on a record that's coming out hopefully early next year.
0: Wow.
1: So a little bit of a treat, a little sneak peek.
0: A little sneak peek.
1: And then an older tune from an album, two albums ago.
0: Two albums ago.
1: So, yeah, we're going to
0: do four
1: songs.
0: How many albums do you have?
1: This will be the fourth one that's coming out. So you have three out at the moment.
0: Cool. All right. So I'm ready when y'all are ready. You ready to rock and roll?
2: You ready, boys?

0: Whoa. All right.
1: Yeah, all right. That's my little goblin laugh there. You know, I'm just so excited to have you guys here in the air. Here on the air. You are listening in on 91.7 FM, KOP.org. I am Lauren Darcy. I have my friend's Transit Method live here in the studio, which is just nuts. It's nuts.
0: We're having a great time.
1: Thank you. Thank you so much for showing up. Thank you so much for doing this. I've been such a fan of your band since I saw you guys at Far Out Lounge. You guys bring such a show when you play live, and I was hooked.
0: Awesome. Thank you. That's awesome to hear.
1: Yeah. And, you know, the funny thing is, I know this is a little off topic, but the funny thing is we're all wearing band T-shirts. For the audience that can't see what we're doing here, we're all wearing band T-shirts. So why don't you go and say who you are and what band T-shirt you're wearing and how that influenced you, if it did.
0: Yeah, absolutely. I'm Matt Lococo.
1: Lococo.
0: Yeah, I'm the singer, guitar player. I'm wearing a Forebode T-shirt. So local, badass, metal band. Hard to say that they've influenced me since they're, you know, relatively new to me, but just seeing them live is absolutely incredible. Saw them at Raven Room.
1: Oh, wow.
0: Crowbar. So shout out to Raven Room /Crowbar.
1: Hi, Aaron.
0: So, yeah, exactly. Hi. Hey, Aaron.
1: Hey, Aaron.
0: So saw those guys. They crushed. It was an absolutely amazing show. So picked up a shirt of theirs and yeah, just trying to rep a little bit of local love.
1: Local love, mm-hmm. For sure.
2: I'm Brian. I play guitar and sing backing vocals. I'm repping Austin hometown heroes, Dangerous Toys today. I love glam metal, 80s
1: same.
2: Rock and roll.
1: Same.
2: These guys are one of the best to do it. I took vocal lessons with Jason McMaster a few years ago.
1: Did
2: at the School
1: you?
2: Of Rock. Yeah.
1: You're
2: He's,
1: kidding.
2: I walked in and I didn't quite put it together on just first name alone. And then I started looking around at all these posters like Dangerous Toys on tour with Motorhead and Judas Priest. And I was like, that's you.
1: That's
2: yeah.
1: Him.
2: Okay.
1: That's awesome.
2: I'm in good company here. This is amazing. I learned a lot. He's still one of the best to do it.
1: One of the best to do it, for sure. And you?
3: Hey, I'm Mike Lococo. I'm playing drums. I'm repping Judas Priest, British Steel.
1: Yes.
3: Really all early Priest is a big influence on me, and especially Sin After Sin, Simon Phillips record, great
1: sure.
3: drummer. Love that they had him there. But yeah, I mean, you know, the original heavy metal leather daddy, Rob Halford.
1: Unbelievable.
0: Yes.
4: I'm Blake Coningsor. I play bass. I'm wearing an Acid Bath t-shirt.
1: Yeah,
4: when
1: you
4: the
1: are.
4: Strike King, when the kite string pops. So,
1: nice.
4: Saw them a couple months ago.
1: Did you?
4: So
1: in Houston.
4: Yep.
1: How was it?
4: It was awesome.
1: It was awesome.
4: Louisiana
1: was
4: Sludge.
1: Why am I asking?
4: Sludge Legends.
1: Nice. So. Nice. And then who'd you go with?
4: I actually took my girlfriend.
1: There you go.
4: Yeah.
1: Attaboy.
4: She loves Acid Bath and all the. She's from Louisiana originally.
1: We love
4: so.
1: That. We love
4: we,
1: that.
4: We had a fun time.
1: Oh, good. Good. I am Lauren Darcy. I'm originally from Queens, New York. I've been in Austin like 12 years. I'm wearing a Ronnie James Dio shirt. He's the best. His vocal prowess is unmatched. You know, you can feel free to email me at searchanddestroy@coop.org and debate that, but his vocal prowess is unmatched, and he's been my hero since I was a kid. So I'm in the I think a Holy Diver shirt. So yeah,
4: it was his birthday yesterday.
1: Was it?
4: Yeah, he would have been 84.
1: Oh man, he was awesome. He was talking about the horns up, how it comes from like Italian folklore.
0: Yeah, the Maloic. I'm pretty sure
1: to
0: yeah.
1: keep away the to. Keep the devil watching you. It's like eyes and stuff like that. Before we go on, the views expressed here are not necessarily the views expressed of Co-op Radio or its board of directors, volunteers, members, staff, or underwriters. The following program contains subject matter that some people might find objectionable. 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All right. Now we got all that fun stuff out of the way. What did you guys bring here?
0: Some music.
1: You did. Yeah, yeah. What kind of music did you bring?
0: Oh, gosh.
1: You guys brought Iron Maiden. You brought GNR, my beloved GNR. Ugh. I had an uncle that was the black sheep of our family, and he saw it in me and kind of like cultivated my love of rock and roll. And obviously, GNR was one of the bands that he turned me on to. I mean, just that whole album is unbelievable. So we brought GNR. We brought Dream Theater. We brought Maiden.
3: Tool.
1: And what else? Death is on
0: there. Yeah, I brought some Death. Brought some Megadeth.
1: Megadeth.
0: I also brought some Queensryche. You mentioned Queensryche earlier, so yes. I got some of that.
1: I consider you guys a combination between Rush and Queensryche.
0: That's cool.
1: That's cool.
2: We'll take that.
0: Hell yeah.
2: We'll take that.
1: Yeah. Because I'm just so impressed with your playing. It's so good. Like, you guys were doing soundcheck, and I started, like, giggling because I was just like, they're just so good. Like, wow.
0: I love that you think we sound like Queensryche because I can't sing at all like Jeff Tate. He's, like, one of the best ever. Maybe I try. I don't know. But it's more in the music, I think,
1: you know? You're getting there. Yeah. For sure. And then also, do you have a few songs that you wanted to play for us?
0: Yeah, we've got two more songs. Two more. Okay. If you want us to do it now, down to do it now. Or
1: do it now, or you want to play some tunes? I mean, it's up to you.
0: Let's play.
1: Yeah, let's rock and roll.
0: Let's perform, and then we can chill.
1: Let's do this.
0: Yeah.
1: Let's do this.
2: Let's debut that brand new unreleased song.
1: Yes.
2: Live on air.
1: That's a good idea.
0: That was a very good radio intro.
1: Yes. Very good radio intro. These are my friends in Transit Method. I am your gracious host, Lauren Darcy. 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Let's rock.

0: Okay. Yeah. So why is it named tribalism?
1: I'll let Mike take this one, actually.
0: There you go.
1: The lyricist. He's like the Neil Peart.
2: I'm wiping off the sweat.
0: Me?
2: Yeah, it's a little bit of a comment on where we've been lately.
0: Okay.
2: A little bit pitted against each other for the worst.
0: For the worst, right?
2: Yeah, tribalism is a little out of control. It's not just sport teams anymore.
0: Right.
2: It's like beliefs.
0: Beliefs.
2: Ways mm-hmm. of life.
0: Right.
2: And any difference is, you know, a bit more of an explosion these days than a
0: sure
2: disagreement.
0: Sure. And so where did that writing come from? Did it come from an incident that happened to both of you? Did it come from just growing up in the world that we live in now? Did it come from just being angry about a lot of things?
2: No, I think it came from, you know, where we are today and
0: right.
2: how much of a headache it is to just be
0: right.
2: not on the same side of the coin as someone else.
0: Right.
2: You know?
0: Right.
1: Yeah, it's almost like we're in a cultural civil war with each other.
0: With each other.
1: You know?
0: Right. It's a lonely feeling.
1: Mm-hmm.
0: You know? Yeah. And then also, I wanted to know, the two of you are brothers, right?
1: Yes.
0: What is that like?
2: Yeah, big surprise.
0: Big surprise. What is that like, being in a band with your sibling? Is that hard?
1: It can be, but honestly, it's great because we can be kind of brutally honest with each other
0: right.
1: and be like, you know, pushing each other. And it's not like we're going to hurt each other's feelings. Right. Like, I mean, that has happened in the past, sure. but it's like, hey, sorry, bro. Love you.
0: Sure.
1: You know?
0: Right.
1: And,
0: right.
1: you know, we grew up listening to music together. We grew up doing a lot of things together.
0: Right.
1: I mean, despite what people might think, we're not twins.
0: Right.
1: Everyone thinks we're twins.
0: Right.
1: But we did grow up very close. And so it's cool. It's like we're a team. You know, we've been a team for a long time. And I feel lucky to have that, honestly.
0: That's awesome.
1: Mm-hmm.
0: That's awesome. What about you?
2: Yeah. Well, you know, it's anyone who has a sibling might relate to finishing each other's sentences, that kind of level of relationship and telepathy or telekinesis, whatever you call it.
0: Right.
2: Often with music, we don't have to like discuss a lot. We just jam
0: right.
2: and kind of know where the other person's going, finish each other's musical ideas and sentence and
0: right.
2: can write really quickly.
0: Mm-hmm. And then how do the other two fit into the equation? How did you meet? How did you pick them into your band? Because you two are brothers. That's a package deal.
1: Mm-hmm.
0: But how did you get the other two?
1: Yeah, I mean, found Brian on one of the like Facebook groups in Austin.
0: Oh my
1: it's
0: God,
1: like Austin musicians and I saw he was into like Guns N' Roses and Maiden and he was had like a cool friggin' leather jacket on. I was like, this guy's cool.
0: This guy's
1: I wonder
0: cool.
1: if he can actually play.
0: I wonder.
1: And then he came and played and I was like, oh shoot, he can play real good.
0: He
1: can sing.
0: He can sing.
1: So and we all got along really well. Like Brian's also from the Northeast. Like we're from Jersey.
0: Oh, you're
1: Brian's
0: from
1: PA and we all kind of like got along well with just like the common like Northeastern vibe
0: yeah,
1: and sharing a lot of like stuff we did growing up together and stuff.
0: Nice.
1: So
0: nice. And then where are you from?
3: I'm from here originally.
0: Really?
3: I'm from
0: Austin.
3: Austin, yeah.
0: Wow.
3: Yeah. Technically, I was born in Houston.
0: Right.
3: But I moved here when I was two years old.
0: And you never left.
3: And I've been in Austin since.
0: You've been in Austin since.
3: Yeah. So, and then I've known Matt and Mike for almost 12 years or so now.
0: Okay.
3: So 12, 11 years, something
1: yeah,
3: like that.
1: Yeah, a long time.
2: Friends.
0: How'd you meet?
3: And all just playing together.
0: Just
3: like
0: playing
3: mutual for musician friends and found out about them, New Transit Method. And
0: right.
3: I was like, oh, these guys are cool. Let's play some shows. Like
0: Let's
3: my
0: play
3: old
0: some
3: band.
0: Shows, so. Yeah. And then the name, very interesting name. Where'd y'all come up with that?
1: Yeah. Contrary to popular belief, it's not, you know, Planes, Trains, and Automobiles, Transit Method. But yeah, I was just like reading something one day, like nerding out on some kind of like astronomy article or something. Like I'm very into space and all of that and the universe and infinity and all these things. And it was, yeah.
0: Yes.
1: Exactly. Okay. And I found out that like there was a new exoplanet discovered via the Transit Method. And I was like, that sounds cool. What is that? And so I thought it was a good name for a band because it kind of felt not too metal, but it also felt like it could be maybe anything.
0: It could be
1: and
0: maybe
1: so
0: anything.
1: We didn't want to limit ourselves sound wise.
0: Sure.
1: And we were like, well, it's a cool name. It kind of fits our like cool cosmic thing that we're into.
0: Okay.
1: And it doesn't sound too scary.
0: Too scary.
1: And so it just like lended itself to like a lot of different scenarios. So we were like, yeah, that's a cool name.
0: That's awesome.
1: And so we just kind of went with it.
0: Nice. Has the name allowed you to play in venues that you normally wouldn't play because they think you're one thing and

0: and you come at it another?
1: I don't think so.
0: No.
1: It hasn't ever like hindered us or anything. The only thing that has happened is people are like, what is that? Like somebody made a poster once and it had like a train on it. And I was like, that's not the band.
2: But yeah, this band is not a love letter to the Long Island Railroad system.
0: Yeah. Despite what some folks have thought. I had a good time on the
1: LIR. I will say we played a show at Hole in the Wall once and there was a professor from UT that came and he was like, Transit Method, like the exoplanet, the finding exoplanets. I was like, yes, you get it.
0: You
1: and then
0: it.
1: He was like a fan of the band just because we were called Transit Method.
0: You got it.
1: So that was cool.
0: Yes. My nickname is Batty because I'm a little nuts, right? And so long story short, people call me that and they're like, why are you called Batty? And then I was like, dude, Fern Gully. And then finally somebody came up to me and was like, Fern Gully.
1: Yes.
0: Yes, Fern Gully. You get it. You get it. I love it when people get it. You know, it's just so great. And I think one of the cool things about our Austin community is that there are filled with people who get it. You know, and it's fun. And they come to the shows and they're fans of the shows and they're fans of the music. And you really feel it. You know, so that's always a good time. That's
1: yeah.
0: always a good time. All right, speaking of good times, I was going to play Flattening of Emotions by Death.
1: Oh my God, yes.
0: Yes. Okay, so this is Flattening of Emotions. I'm reading it off the screen, so you got to give me a minute here. Flattening of Emotions by Death. Amazing band. Here, 91.7 FM, Search and Destroy, KOP.org. I am Lauren Darcy. This is Death.

0: All right. That was yesterday's by my beloved GNR, Guns N' Roses. Oh, man. Probably favorite album, favorite song. Thank you for bringing that in.
1: The pleasure is all mine.
0: Oh, man. Holy cow. Love that you brought that. Nobody ever brings in GNR, so I'm really excited.
1: Well, for our listeners at home, you are talking to somebody with a giant appetite for destruction forearm tattoo. A la Axl Rose. So had to do it. Had to represent.
0: Had to represent. I have a Nine Inch Nails tattoo. So that, nice. That's a fun one. That's a fun one. I saw there was some Nine Inch Nails in this CD booklet case.
2: My old CD booklet.
0: Your old CD booklet. Yeah. It's glorious.
2: Half-burned CDs. Half, you know, the original. Half original. All scratched.
0: Yeah. Okay. Now, I have a question. How did y'all acquire music growing up? Like, did your parents give it to you? Did you download it? Like, what did you, like, how did you find certain bands? Because, like, I remember when I found Skinny Puppy, it was, like, the most mind-blowing and terrifying thing. I found it through a friend of mine, you know? So how did you guys find your niches?
3: Napster.
0: Really?
3: For sure.
0: From Napster.
3: Yeah. Old Napster, my brother and I used to download music.
0: And you destroyed the family computer with that, huh?
3: Or here on, yeah, we did.
0: You did.
3: For sure.
0: You really did.
1: But also, linking underscore park. So many viruses.
3: .exe. Oh. We honestly used to use the old Windows media player from
0: Winamp.
3: Like our old 98 compact computer, 97 yes. compact. Winamp. And we would put the, we would hit record. And put the boombox next to it right. when playing off of like 101X.
0: Oh.
3: So they play like Papa Roach
0: sure.
3: and like Korn and Slipknot. Korn, and Slipknot. All those bands. And we would just be like, hey, be quiet.
0: That's amazing. That's what I would do with cassettes. I would record it off the radio.
2: That's what Matt and I used to do.
0: Yes.
2: Tiny bit older.
0: That's the way to do it.
2: And we would trade cassettes. We would buy like a discography and each buy a few cassettes. So we split Metallica together. We split Nirvana together.
4: Right. Yeah, it was like, I'm going to get Ride the Lightning. You're going to get Master of Puppets. You
0: That's
4: know?
0: Awesome.
4: That's I remember awesome. We have some older cousins too. Like we lived in a duplex growing up.
0: Okay.
4: And they were like 12, 13 years older than us. And they would like make us mixtapes.
0: Right.
4: I remember when we were like house hunting, we were like going to move away. We had like our little like Walkmans.
0: Right.
4: And our cousins would be like, yeah, listen to this. And it had like Nine Inch Nails and Hole and like Stone Temple Pilots and like the stuff that was like actually popular kind of like at the time.
0: Right.
4: And so a lot of that and like Nine Inch Nails, like all those bands I found out like through my cousins who just made us mixtapes.
0: Were they older than you?
4: Yeah, they were like 12 to 13 years ish okay. older than us. So they were like in high school.
0: They were girls. In high school.
4: And yeah. girls, yeah, yeah.
0: And girls.
2: Teased hair, like mm-hmm. into yes. Skid Row and Poison.
0: Hoop earrings.
4: Yeah, they were into hair metal uh-huh. and grunge. Metal. So it was like there was nothing, you know, that we weren't hearing. You know, it was all of it.
0: That's amazing. Mm-hmm. That's phenomenal.
1: It takes a village, yeah.
0: It takes a village.
1: You know, it's like, for me, it started, I remember when I was a kid, I was like, the first CD I ever got was the Beatles 1, the compilation,
0: the
1: because I would
0: one.
1: Just see the commercials for it all the time.
0: All
1: and
0: the
1: I
0: time.
1: Told my parents, I want this CD. And they're like, all right,
0: fine.
1: We didn't expect that, but sure.
0: Sure.
1: So that started the journey. And then through neighbors and friends of parents and stuff, just like lending CDs. It's like, oh, you gotta
0: really
1: you gotta
0: your neighbors lent you CDs?
1: I lived in a cul-de-sac and we were a very tight-knit bunch.
0: Really?
1: And my neighbor's dad, he like sang in bands and stuff when
0: there
1: he was
0: you
1: younger
0: go.
1: And was like a rock and roller.
0: Right.
1: He gave me like a bunch of Maiden CDs, Stone Temple Pilots, Ozzy, Nirvana,
0: yeah.
1: AC/DC. So yeah, very formative, like early rock and roll education. Honestly, yeah. And then after that I would just go like, I'd go to used CD stores and just, like, go
0: right.
1: through the bargain bins and find
0: sure.
1: stuff. Whether it was, like, on road trips, like, mom and pop stores or, like,
0: right.
1: go to the mall. Go to FYE.
0: To the mall. Yes.
1: Oh,
0: Tower
1: and
0: Records.
1: The FYE section. Yeah.
0: Tower Records.
1: Yeah.
3: Still $17.
0: Tower Records.
4: Sam Goody.
1: It was nice. I feel like.
2: Remember that one.
0: That one was glorious.
2: Oh, gee.
1: The Times Square one?
0: The Times Square one.
4: Oh, the Virgin Megastore.
1: Yeah, the Virgin Megastore.
4: Yeah, yeah.
0: That was awesome.
1: That place was wild.
0: I have a plastic bag professionally framed from Tower Records because it's like that. It's like that. My heart hurts and I needed that, you know? And so I would find music from my parents' siblings. My parents are older. My dad is 90. He's still alive, knock on wood, still kicking. And his siblings were young enough to get into like The Doors, Led Zeppelin, Janis Joplin, Mama and the Papa, Rolling Stones. And then my uncle worked as a cook in a diner, and all of the cooks were young. So they were into like Poison, GNR, Winger, Kip, Striker, stuff like that.
1: Yeah.
0: And they would just like give me little tapes. Because my dad was like, oh, she likes music. The only thing she cares about is music. And my dad would get little tapes from the restaurant and I would play them. And it was sick.
4: It's so awesome.
1: It was fun when you could piecemeal your music collection and your discovery. It was. You know, like it's a lot easier to find and listen to music nowadays, but it was more enticing to like actually seek out something because you just had an inkling like, this is probably cool. I should check it out.
0: Right.
1: Now it's like right in front of you on your phone all the time.
0: All the time.
1: Which is great, but less incentive to like find something new.
0: And it's like, it's such a adrenaline rush when you find a band where you're just like, what is this? What do you mean? Like, how are they playing like that? Normally you just, you know, you go on YouTube or you just like take your phone out and it's there and you're like, okay, great. Kid A, Radiohead, love that. But, you know, it was way more fun to like find something through the grapevine.
1: Yeah.
0: Like, for example, there are some Mars Volta fans in here, right?
4: That's in there.
0: Yes. We're almost out of time, but I'm going to play. That was more fun getting it through the grapevine, getting it through, you know, friends of friends where you just like listen to something and like stop the car where you're just like, holy cow. Mm-hmm. What is this?
3: When you would actually like listen to the full album
0: album.
3: So many people now they listen to one. I would buy an album for one song, but then I would listen to the album and I go, oh, these are cool songs too.
0: Right. What is an album that you bought that you listened to all the way through?
3: Korn, honestly.
0: Korn, really? Why is Korn so influential? I want to know.
3: I don't know. When Issues came out, I was in the hospital for an accident I had when I was younger. And I just remember like, you know, it was a bunch of serious stuff going on.
0: Right.
3: And my brother came with my aunt and he brought you some Korn. And he was just like, oh, he was like, are you feeling okay? Okay, good. Anyway, I bought the new Korn CD. He's like, let's listen to it. And literally brought our little boombox and put it in.
0: In the hospital.
3: And I'm sitting in the hospital bed just like tubes. Jamming you know it. What I mean? Like all these tests going on. Wow. And we're like, yeah.
0: Wow. Have you been to Family Values?
3: Oh, yeah. Okay. I mean, I would.
0: Excuse me. Well,
3: I would say like Korn's probably like definitely like just from a young age, like one of the most influential, like how they chose to write their music and the different styles they bring in.
0: They're awesome.
3: So, but I mean, it was definitely a bunch of that, a bunch of new metal that was.
0: Deftones.
3: You know, Deftones. Well, I mean, even the industrial nu metal. Like
0: we could have a whole episode on this, by the way.
3: I'll come back.
0: Okay. Okay, bring it.
3: I'll come back. I'll stay
0: bring
3: later.
0: It. I'll take it. I love all that stuff. Come back and spin some records. We would love it. Yeah. We would love it. All right. And what about y'all? As far as like influential, like he loved Korn.
1: Yeah.
0: What is your GNR?
1: How'd
0: you find GNR?
1: That was a neighbor's parents.
0: A neighbor's parents.
1: Yeah, my best friends growing up, their dad had a big CD collection. I remember one day, because I would just go over and every other day or so, it's like, oh, I'll take these five CDs and put them on my computer. So one day, I was 12, I think.
0: Right.
1: I took Appetite because I knew the hits from the radio.
0: Right.
1: But that album's my like holy grail. That's like the reason I play guitar the way I do. That's the reason I own the gear that I do. Dude. It's that was foundational for me as a musician. Yeah.
2: Rush Permanent Waves.
0: What is it?
2: Rush, Permanent Waves. Yeah. We had that record in the basement. We'd play that all the time.
0: I bet. Loved it. That's unbelievable.
4: Just cover to cover.
0: That's awesome.
4: Mm-hmm.
0: That's awesome. I love that. All right. So we're going to play some Iron Maiden and close it out. Thank you so
1: much. Do that.
0: Yes. All right.
4: Thank you so much.
0: Thank you so much. Love you all. We'll see you soon. 91.7 FM, KOP.org. Search and Destroy. I am Lauren Darcy. This is Transit Method.